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Someone is trying to buy Spirit Airlines, or at least trying to convince all of us to buy Spirit Airlines. 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They say it's going to work the same way the Green Bay Packers work. Like, apparently, all of the fans own that team. Everybody has a share of it. So we're going to do the same thing with an airline. And so many people thought this was a good idea that they crashed the website this guy set up, letsbuyspiritair.com. Who knows? Maybe this isn't the end of the road. 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

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If you can beat our pop culture expert in 5 questions. And if you listen, you have the answers from the Entertainment Report. That's your cheat code. And you can win. Waiting by the Phone is new tomorrow morning. Why Did Somebody Get Ghosted? Game Show Wednesday.

Gomez on Hot 99.5. You ever have people talking positively about you in front of you, and you just want to go play in traffic so bad? The art of not being able to take a compliment. It's Doja Cat and Gorgeous on Now.

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New York Times posting this story about toxic confidence. How we've got a toxic confidence problem in society. 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And now we're all just way too confident. 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Which is literally what I get paid to do. It's Teddy Swims and Mr. Know-It-All. 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

Hey, that's me. Every night at 9 o'clock, we count down the 9 biggest songs of the day as chosen by you. BTS is back. It's like nature is healing. Just in time for the summer, too. Whole album out. 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

You'd think that maybe Sienna Spyro has some happy songs, but so far, everyone that I've listened to is just like Waterworks Central. Getting a little emotional in my feelings. Die on This Hill, number 7 tonight on Hot 99.5.

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26: Eczema is unpredictable, but you can flare less with Ebglyss, a once-monthly treatment for moderate to severe eczema. 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

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He's number 5 tonight on Hot 99.5. Counting down the 9 biggest songs of the day. Not only is that song huge, but the entire album, his whole album, 17 songs, all charting on the Billboard Hot

Jason Derulo and Sexy for Me, number 3 tonight on Hot 99.5. 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
1: Who would have thought that all of these months later, we'd all be revisiting Swag and Swag 2, the Bieber albums? And now here we are, UConn taking the top spot tonight.

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thankful we're locked in this hour on everything. I'm at La Crystal. We'll sus Olivia Rodrigo. This weekend was on SNL. Did you see? She played this QVC custom cake queen. It was so good. It's on SNL's IG. Here's new Olivia Rodrigo, Drop Dead.

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1: 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Run to Doja Cat's Instagram, her new campaign with YSL. She is gorgeous. Well, here's gorgeous.

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1: 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It's the new hit list. One Republic dropped new visuals on their IG. So good. 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
2: We are jumping into the show, man. 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What's popping, man? 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Serena, Nicasio, myself, Tino, and our producer, Matt. 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
1: Fighting with your partner in public is the absolute worst. And Serena just did this at a 6-year-old basketball game?
0: Oh my gosh. My son's. Mm-hmm. So my son, he is a sensitive kid. But again, he's 6 years old. And we're at his first basketball game of the season. And he's trying his hardest. He's running around the court. And my husband's just like, you have to get the ball. And he looks up. And you could just tell he was like so sad. And he was taking it as like my husband yelling at him. So then I got mad. And I was like, stop yelling at him. And he's like, I'm not yelling at him. I'm like, yes, you are. And I could see it in his face that he's ready to have a breakdown.
1: I mean, even now, though, like coaches, they yell at the, I mean, quote unquote, yell at the players. Like, I don't think you're, how is he going to talk to them? They can't hear you if you whisper.
0: But I just think it was a lot because it was like the coach and then now my husband. And then my son, obviously, you know, he looks up to his dad. So then, you know, it was like a whole thing. And then my husband stopped talking to me and I'm like, oh, now he's mad at me. And then I just thought to myself, dang, there's a family sitting right behind us.
2: So you want your son to be mediocre at sports?
0: He's not going to be Kobe Bryant or LeBron. Let me finish on his first day. And this is a Phil sport for baseball. That's where his future's at.
2: I just feel like he has to, because the coach is not going to yell at him, not at that age, but the dad can. And I feel like this is where it starts. Like, this is where greatness starts.
3: Let the coach coach. Oh, let the parents sit and be quiet. Just watch your kid. Give constructive criticism after the game. Be positive. Build him up.
2: Tiger Woods' dad was never this positive, and he's a GOAT now. He was always, he was yelling at him at 2 years old.
0: Was he a great dad?
2: No, but he's a great...
1: he's great at golf.
3: We're talking the biggest fight you've had with your partner in public. Mm-hmm. Yvette will share hers with us next.
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0: All right, so we're talking about fighting in public and your last public fight with your partner specifically. Yvette's on the line. You said this was at like a family function, like a barbecue. What was happening?
2: Something came up with his ex-girlfriend.
1: Oof.
2: And I have very strong feelings about this girl. And mind you, we've been together 16 years and we were already like well on into like 11 years of this relationship. And something with her came up. And I got pissed off. I grabbed my kids and I started walking out to leave. So he gets in the car and he throws my coffee, or I think it was a coffee or a soda, and he throws it all in my dash in my car.
1: Wow.
2: In front of everybody. And I just got in the car and I left, and I'm driving down the freeway with coffee all on my windshield inside the car.
1: I'm mad right now.
0: Yes, it is mad for you.
2: I was so pissed off. And so when we got home, he cleaned it up and made sure everything was not sticky or anything. So,
0: how long did it take for you to forgive him?
2: Oh, it takes me days. I can hold a grudge for a long time.
3: Oh, my God.
4: And you're still with this man?
2: Yes, I love him.
3: That's respect.
0: No, that's the thing, though. Here's the thing.
4: That's great.
0: Everyone, like, it's so easy to love someone when they're great. Right? But you've got to accept the good with the bad with the good. And everyone has their moments, and you were able to look past that. So that's a beautiful thing.
2: Yeah, we have a baby on the way now. So
1: congratulations.
2: We've been together 16 years.
5: Coming up next.
0: Have you heard of R balding?
1: No.
0: So this is a positive new trend that's, I guess, shining light and positivity on going bald. But
1: okay.
0: The pictures, like, I'm on the side for this. I think it's dope. I'll break it down for you next.

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0: Let's talk R-balding. Now, this is a new trend that I actually am a fan of. I think this is a win, man. Listen, when you're going bald, let's say you don't want to go to Turkey and do the transplant, right? Uh-huh. You just want to do your thing. This should inspire you, man. Go to our friends on Instagram at Complex, and you can find this. They posted this maybe a day or so ago. And what it is, instead of treating balding like a failure, the posts show people embracing the shaved head look. So there's like a before and after.
2: Oh,
0: so
2: yeah,
0: you
2: saw
0: take
2: this.
0: You take the before picture of you looking like wild, like where you can tell you're losing your hair. And then you post the after. Look how good that guy looks.
1: Yeah, he does.
0: Right? Have you seen this, Nicasio? Like, look at this guy. I mean, that just looks ridiculous.
3: He looks like Matt right there.
0: And then when you switch it, but now look, little sex symbol.
3: Hold on. Well, then he also changed his beard too.
0: I mean, he grew it out a little bit, but still, okay. Here's another one. Look at this guy. That hair, it looks very Elon-ish. And then, boom, switched it. Handsome man. Bro, I think this is a win. And, I mean, the comments have been coming in. Ladies are like, oh, damn, okay, pelon. Like, they like this. Shayna E. said, this is positive masculinity. At Pony Lawson said, bald is beautiful. At Soy Joni said, oh, my God, they look so good bald. And then some bald dude named JP91 said, welcome home, brothers.
4: Coming up next.
0: There's a hiring recruiter that says 80% of Gen Z fail the coffee test. And apparently, our co-host Nicasio does this. We'll break it down for you next.

0: Bye, baby.
1: DC's number one hit music station.
0: Okay, there's a hiring recruiter that says 80% of Gen Z fail the coffee test. And our co-host Nicasio does this, apparently. Serena, what is it?
1: Gosh, it's just common sense. So the interview starts before the interview in the lobby when they offer you coffee or water. So when you accept it, they watch to see what you do next. Like, do you pick up after yourself? Do you wash the cup, put it back? Do you throw it away? Or do you just leave it there?
0: Nicasio leaves it every time. Anytime Nicasio rides in my car, he leaves a water bottle or something. Whatever his beverage was, he leaves it in the car every single time. He's been like that for years.
2: Oh, yeah. I do that so that I don't create a mess for me.
0: He has reasoning.
1: Oh, that's terrible. But where are your manners? Because they're saying, like, when you do that, you're expecting other people to pick up after you.
2: Well, it's like...
0: That goes back to childhood, right?
3: Well, he's a mama's boy. This makes sense. The family did this for him.
2: It's like one of the things, like, someone invites you over for a cookout and there's dishes, right? You're not going to wash... You're not going to eat your food and then go wash your dish. You're going to leave it there. It's just
1: on
2: hosting.
1: The table?
2: It's called hosting. When I get in Tino's car, he's hosting.
0: No, I'm not. I'm already driving.
2: I know, you're hosting. But you're hosting my stay.
1: But going back to what you said, if someone's having a cookout, I don't feel like you leave your plate on the table. You at least, like, go throw it away or you go, like, put it at the sink, something.
2: Exactly. And guess what? Who's throwing the trash out? The person that's hosting.
1: That's nothing to do with the trash.
2: You're not getting what I'm saying.
0: No.
1: You're not getting what we're saying.
2: The person, at the end of the day, a person still has to take care of your mess that you made in the house.
1: But you're making it, like, easier for them if you're putting it where it needs to go.
3: I have friends that when we cook for them, when they come over, they actually do our dishes for us.
0: That's
3: after
0: amazing.
3: The meal. Yeah.
0: Those are good friends.
2: That doesn't happen.
0: Nicasio's crazy. How wild is that? Like, I guarantee you, like, he goes to a restaurant and probably doesn't even throw it away at the trash can. You probably leave it there for the people to come pick up.
2: Oh, for sure. Especially if I'm tipping.
0: That's crazy.
4: Coming up next.
0: 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Ooh. we'll share it with you next.
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2: 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Casino,
0: Cochino Radio. Serena, what's number one?
1: He's consistent, especially when it's not convenient.
2: Oh, damn. I like that. That's a good one. Mm-hmm. Consistency is key in everything. It's a big deal. What's number two?
1: He holds himself accountable.
2: Number three?
1: He doesn't just want your body. He wants your mind, your peace, and your presence.
2: Boring! No, I'm kidding. No. I agree. Number four.
1: He protects your heart even when you're not around.
2: That's very good. And number five.
1: He makes you feel safe enough to be soft.
2: How did you know that your husband was your end-all, be-all?
1: It's hard to put into words, but it was just a feeling. Like, I just knew. And I know that sounds crazy, but when I first met him, like, I just knew. And when we first met, it was like when I was 15. So that sounds crazy.
2: It is. He was, what, 32 at the time?
1: No. He was 16. And we didn't even really, like, there was nothing even there. But it was just like,
2: because you didn't date that young.
1: No. It wasn't until, I think, like, I was 19, we went on our first date. And then even then, like, that didn't really go anywhere. And then I think it was, like, 23 when it finally, like...
2: So you had that feeling when you were, like, 15. Did you have it, like, throughout the other years, too? Or did you never think about it again?
1: No, like, when I would see him, but I feel like he wasn't consistent then. So then it just never really, like, played out. And even when, like, 23, when he started coming back around, I think I was kind of, like, not checked out, but I was like, he's never consistent. But then he started showing consistency.
2: And then that feeling came back, like, yo, mm-hmm. This is him. I knew it.
1: Yep, and here we are.
2: Yeah, that's crazy. Mm-hmm.
3: You don't feel like you could have kept shopping, though?
1: Like, no, I said done better? I knew.
3: Yeah, but there's a lot of people out there.
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0: let's say you bought a used car from somebody that you know, and then as soon as you bought it, things broke down. Would you want your money back?
1: Dang. Probably, yeah.
0: I mean, yeah, right? Wow. Rachel said she's not giving her cousin her money back. Sorry. We're going to read the DM that she sent next. 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
0: And so back at it, man. Listen to therapy. Rachel reached out because she sold her cousin a used car and now they want to return it.
1: Nice.
0: So who's in the right, who's in the wrong? We need to know the situation, obviously. So let's have Serena read the DM that Rachel sent and then we can talk all about it, man. Let's listen to therapy. Go ahead.
1: I recently sold my car to my cousin and I promise there was nothing wrong with it when I had it. A month after I sold it to her, she told me that her mechanic said there was all these things wrong with it and it was going to cost $2,000 to fix it. She actually told me she wanted to return the car to me and get her money back. I told her that I had already used the money to get my new car and that started a huge fight. My boyfriend thinks I should at least help her pay for the repairs, but I don't have that kind of money. I just think when you buy a used car, it can be risky no matter who you buy it from.
0: Facts.
2: You sound savage.
0: I don't know how to say it. Because you're almost admitting to it. You're like, you're saying there was nothing wrong with it. But you know, there could always be something wrong with anything you buy. Like, no. You scammed her. You scammed your cousin.
1: I would try to maybe help a little bit. But again, like, if I don't have the money, I don't have the money. And if I really didn't sell her, like, a broken car, I'd be like, I'm sorry. Like, I would not purposely sell you a broken car. But yeah, I don't have that money. And yes, it is a used car. Because if you're going to fix all this, if you are going to fix all these issues with the car, wouldn't you sell it for more?
0: What would you do, Nicasio?
3: I mean, I'm on Rachel's side. You know what I mean? Like, you know, it's just, it's at your...
2: risk.
3: Risk, yeah. Like, it's like, you're the ones buying a car for me, so... If that's the case, go buy a new one. Go to the dealership and see how if you can get a car, a nice car.
0: I think it's funny. I don't know if anyone listening caught it. But when you said, you buy it at your own, everyone in the room... jump to give you the word risk as if you weren't gonna figure that out for yourself. Did that make you feel some type of
3: way?
0: No,
3: I was thinking of another word, but they gave me the easy word.
2: We just don't have that kind of time.
0: Oh, okay.
2: To wait for him.
3: I'm on Rachel's side.
0: We're gonna take it to the phones and see what you guys think about it. I mean, who's in the wrong here? Is Rachel in the wrong for selling her cousin a used car that clearly wasn't working? Or is her cousin, you know, kind of screwed because she should have done more research before she bought it? We'll see what you think next.
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0: So if you're just tuning in, listener therapy's happening right now on Tino Gochino Radio. And Rachel reached out because she sold her cousin her old car. And as soon as she sold it to her, all the lights happened to just come on. And, and now it's going to cost $2,000 to fix everything. And so her cousin was like, look, this is too much. I don't have that type of money right now. Just give me my money back. And Rachel was like, I'm sorry. I already spent that money. And so now she's just stuck with this car that doesn't work. Who's in the wrong here? It's Tino Gochino Radio. Andrea, what are your thoughts?
2: There's so many thoughts to the situation because there's so many ways it could have gone. But first of all, mainly it's just mechanics. They will say anything. Every time when I go get an oil change, oh, this is something, there's something wrong with your car. It's this, it's that, and this. So I'm all like, okay, I only came here for an oil change. I don't need all that. Like, I'll do that out myself.
0: That's the most annoying thing. It's like, yeah, I came here with $60 and this is what I'm going to get, bro. I can't get a new transmission right now.
3: It's always an air filter.
2: Yeah, exactly. I'm like, okay, no, I'm over it. Okay, thank you. But then the cousin, like the girl that sold it to her, I mean, they could have gone together somewhere like, hey, this is, can we figure out what's going on? That there's something wrong with it. They could have like gotten it checked first before she sold it. But as she said, a used car is going to come with its risk.
0: Yeah, so 1,000%. Just, you gotta do your research before you buy it.
3: For sure.
2: Yeah, exactly. And so I don't know. There's so many things to it.
0: Exactly. Well, I appreciate you for listening. Thanks for making us a part of your day. Listen, coming up next, Tea Time, Celebrity Gossip. Some positive news. It looks like Migos, we might be getting some new music.
1: Yep.
0: Quavo and Offset. Woo, woo, woo. Back in the studio. We'll talk all about it next.

0: It's hot.
1: 99.5.
0: All right, man. Tea time, celebrity gossip. I like this, man. It's not really like negative gossip. Today is positive.
1: Yes.
0: Oh. The Migos might be making a return. I mean, we saw them in the studio. Serena's got more. Oh, Tell me all about it, please.
1: So Quavo and Offset haven't dropped music together since the group split after Culture 3 in 2021. Ooh. And then, of course, everything changed after the loss of Takeoff in 2022. But now the two are hinting at something big. So Quavo posted, "Warriors never fold, job's not finished." And then Offset responded on that and then even shared a photo of all three of them together. And on top of that, Offset was just seen in the studio with Quavo. So I think they're going to drop an album.
0: You got to do it, man. God. You got to do it. You know, memory of Takeoff and just where we're at right now. Yes. I feel like we could use that music.
1: I was gonna say, even like aside from the music, I'm just glad they were able to fix their relationship. Because I think that made me sad.
0: Especially, I mean, they were so close. And if it really was all over a woman, that sucks. Like, not even over specifically a woman, but just like that situation over just a messy relationship. Like, don't let that interfere with what you've actually had. I mean, I know it was a slimy move if all that happened, but it's done.
1: Mm-hmm.
0: There's more life to live.
2: Get past it.
3: You think the boy's going to be on it?
2: Drake. I'm
0: talking Drizzy Drake?
2: Yes.
0: He would have to be. I mean, how fire would that be for him to be? You imagine he's the third Migo?
3: Oh my God, bro. He'd be a bodmon.
0: I'm very excited about my dating podcast, Mon. The people are reaching out, and you guys are just being a part of it. That was what I was hoping. Like, it's just me talking, so I needed to be interactive with you guys on social media. And now you guys are sharing your horror dating stories, and it's just, man, I have someone that reached out. When I share this story with you, it's just crazy to think that people like this, like, their mindset is actually out there in the world.
2: Uh-oh.
0: We'll talk about it next. I'll share her message with you.

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0: All right, so I've got a new dating podcast that I'm very excited about. And it's not a dating podcast. It's like, guys, relationships are awesome. No. This is quite the opposite. We're sharing dating horror stories and things that just give us the ick when it comes to dating in 2026. I had this woman reach out. And I'm just going to read you the message that she sent. She said, I had a quote unquote friend who really liked me. But to be honest, we were strictly friends with benefits, nothing more. All we did was hook up and we both knew what it was. Even after wining and dining me, he would still remind me and say, don't forget, we're just friends if anyone asks.
1: Oh, wow.
0: She said it was very rude, but I stayed with it. It was all good. At some point, I found out he was seeing other women too, which was fine because we weren't official or anything. The problem was he lied to me about it. And I had to find out through a mutual friend. And the thing is, I didn't want to be involved with somebody that's sleeping with other people. So we decided to cut things off sexually, but we were still friends. Some time passed, and I went on a date with this young, handsome doctor. We went to a really nice restaurant. We had a great time. And afterward, he came back to my place so we could watch a movie.
1: Oh, Netflix and chill.
0: Okay. Out of nowhere, pop, pop, pop, pop, pop. There's banging on my front door. He says, listen, you stay here. Let me open it. So he opens the door, and it was that friend. He was driving by my house, saw a truck outside, and completely lost it. Oh, he barged in like he owned the place.
1: Oh,
0: he was yelling and acting like I was his girlfriend, and he even tried to fight my date. He said, I can't believe you did this to me. And then he started to angry cry. It was embarrassing. My date looked at me and said, is this your boyfriend? He actually believed him because he was so dramatic. No matter what I did, I knew he wasn't going to believe me. Finally, my date ended up leaving. Meanwhile, this guy stayed behind, still yelling at me. I was so confused. He looked at me and said, we're not together? That's crazy. You know I've been seeing other people and you've been seeing other people, but this was an agreement. Listen, just because we're not dating doesn't mean you can go out with other people. Who would allow you to do such a thing?
1: Oh my gosh, you're a crazy man.
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0: This week's episode, we decided to call it That One Future Song. 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But episode 3 is out now. Mm-hmm. 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All you got to do is search for Tino Cochino, Laugh at Love. 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
0: I actually like this. It says data showing that people are dropping their AirPods for wired earbuds.
2: That's crazy. Word.
0: After a 5-year decline, including a $42 million drop in 2024, wired headphones bounced back with a $15 million gain in 2025. Added 50 million late year and jumped another 100 million in early 2026. I guarantee you it's because everyone's sick of losing the AirPods, bro.
3: Oh, yeah, I didn't think of that.
1: The only thing, though, in the gym, I'm going to need a longer cord.
0: Yeah. What, really?
1: For the gym, yeah. Because if I'm doing...
0: Where do you put your phone?
3: By the front desk?
1: Well, I put the phone on the floor.
0: Oh, yeah, there's no way. You put it in your pocket. No, or you get one of the armbands.
1: I don't really know because I feel like the cord would always... Because I've tried working out before with, like, the corded, and it just doesn't work. Like, the cord isn't long enough.
0: That's what I'm saying. If you get, like, one of the armbands where you put your phone in.
1: Okay, maybe.
0: Yeah, okay, Apple's not going to reinvent a cord for use.
3: No, for sure.
1: I feel like I'm probably not the only one that has this problem.
3: But also, they sell long cords.
4: Why are they going to do this? You only go to the gym 2 days a week.
1: That's a lie.
0: Three.
3: 2 days a week isn't bad.
1: I've been going every day besides this trip.
3: Oh, yeah, you're right.
0: What trip?
1: The trip that we just had.
0: Well, for no one
3: Jamaica, yeah, man.
0: Someone's listening right now. They don't know. They're like, what trip is she on?
1: The trip to Jamaica.
0: I guess we should talk about that. Yes. Guys, you still have a couple more days if you want to get signed up. You have two options. You can go to TinoCochinoRadio.com. You'll see the entry form. Boom, that's one submission, okay? The cool thing about that, it's kind of like the low-key one, because we haven't promoted that one as much. It's more so just for our direct, like, hardcore, diehard fan base that actually goes to a website in 2026 still.
3: Mm-hmm. Like, you got a better chance.
0: So if you go there, that you have a much better chance, I think, because the Instagram contest, it's open to everybody, and so even people that just search hashtags are finding it. You know what I'm saying?
3: Yeah.
0: So you can still sign up that way. If you go to our show Instagram, it's at Tino Cochino Radio. You'll see the pinned Jamaica post. Just follow the rules in the caption. You can sign up like that as many times as you want, or if you want that low-key opportunity, again, just hit the website, Tino Cochino Radio. 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

0: All right, so we had talked about this recently on the show, but I just want to double down on this. This is Tino, and I want to be clear. I have reasoning, but I truly feel I've decided kids need spanking. They do.
1: Okay.
0: They need it. They yes.
2: To a certain point, yes.
0: Kids, not beatings, no, but spankings. Yeah. They need to know right from wrong, because if not, there's no there's no consequences. There's no repercussions. Yeah. It's just like, oh, I can do whatever I want. Mm-hmm. I had an experience over the weekend. It happened with a kid. I mean, teenager, but still kid. Oh. And her mom was right next to her when it happened. And she just allowed it. And just kept it moving. Oh, I was so mad. Oh, we'll talk about it next.

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0: All right, y'all, listen, this is Tino, and I think in 2026, kids need spankings. Let me be clear. They don't need to get beaten, but I think there need to be spankings. Like, when you touch a hot stove when you're a kid, you burn yourself a little bit. You never touch that stove again because you learn from it. And I know a lot of you are like, oh, my God, no, but we're moving forward, not backwards.
2: Yes, we are.
0: 2026.
2: Exactly.
0: Listen, this happened to me over the weekend. I went to a store. I sound like a jerk or like a douchey guy.
2: Yeah.
0: So I've got cameras all surrounding my car. And there's one specifically in the front that catches everything. This girl, maybe 15, 16, is walking with her mom into the store. And I get a notification on my phone. It's like, it's like someone's messing with the vehicle. Mm-hmm. And so I turn it on and I look. This girl walks up to my car. She gets her hands and goes, boom.
1: Oh,
0: and
1: my gosh.
0: She hits.
3: Oh, she's ballsy.
0: The hood of the car.
2: Yeah.
0: And then she looks directly into the car and flips it off.
1: Oh, my gosh.
0: And just going like this. And I walk outside and they're already gone. And I'm just like, wow. Whoa, what? Like, where'd they go? I'm so mad. It's like, I want to try and chase them down. Then I'm like, what am I going to do? Yell at this kid? And then her mom was with her. She's not going to do anything. She didn't discipline.
1: Yeah,
0: and then
1: they film you.
0: And so, so I went back and I watched the video. I just sat in my car for like 10 minutes watching the video, just thinking about what to say and what to do and couldn't believe it. And the fact that she's doing it in front of her mom and they just laugh. And then literally you hear in the video, it's so hard to hear. She goes, he'll learn to never park here again.
1: Or where'd you park?
3: Did you park in a handicap spot?
0: No, there's no handicap.
3: Did you park like a...
0: No, it's a normal spot.
2: Was it a carpool only spot?
0: No! It's not marked. It's a normal spot. It was just in front of the store.
2: Yeah.
0: I don't know. I did that. I looked. When I saw that, I was like, maybe I parked in a handicap and it was rude. Let me look. I walked out. I look around the car. There's nothing. And the fact she did this just next to her mom and her mom didn't do anything.
1: Yeah, it's crazy.
2: We're not going to spank a 16-year-old, but your point is she probably never spanked her as a child.
0: Exactly. That's what I'm saying. So since it never happened, she thinks she can go around and do whatever. I didn't do anything wrong.
2: All right.
0: Mm-hmm. And hold on. What?
2: No. I believe you.
3: And at 16,
2: I mean, there could have been a sign that you didn't see.
0: There was no sign.
2: Okay. Maybe pregnant parking only or something.
0: Oh,
2: maybe.
0: No. In the video, because I have every angle. My car has 9 cameras. I have every angle. There's no sign anywhere.
3: Okay. And at 16 years old, you still can get spanked. I got slapped at age.
0: I was gonna say slapped.
2: Oh yes. My God.
0: Yeah. In 2026, do kids need discipline or not? We'll talk to Raymond next.

0: Jason Derulo. I'm looking at the audience. I better see you there.
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1: All right, so we're talking about discipline in 2026 when it comes to kids. Mm-hmm. Some light spanking action, man. Mm-hmm. I had a horrible experience over the weekend. This teenage girl, my camera's on my car, caught it. She walked up, hit the hood of my car, and just started flipping it off.
2: Wow. Sheesh.
1: And it's like, and she was next to her mom, and her mom didn't do anything about it. And I'm just like, bro, like, if I would have hit anyone's car when I was a kid, my mom would have beat the life out of me.
2: Good God.
1: I mean, that's just what it is, bro. You can't go up to people's property and do that. I mean, if you saw your kid do that, Matt, what would you do?
3: I probably would be in a full rage and I probably would spank him, but I wouldn't want, I'd feel bad afterwards and then I'd apologize to him.
1: It's okay to feel bad.
2: You gotta let him know why you spank him.
1: I don't think any parent spanks
0: Serena
1: and feels
0: Williams
1: good about it.
0: Actually just posted something. It wasn't about spanking. Serena Williams, not about spanking, but that something with her daughter, like, not listening, so she didn't let her go to a sleepover. She's like, my daughter cried, but what she doesn't know is I cried more. But it's just the fact that, like, you still have to discipline.
1: Sometimes
0: your
1: you
0: kids.
1: Gotta be a parent
3: and follow through. Yeah,
2: you can't be friends with them.
1: Who do we have on the line?
3: This is Raymond.
1: What are your thoughts, man? Do kids need spankings in our current world?
4: Yes, I would say they do. You know, I grew up in the 90s, and you know, I got my butt whipped a couple times, and I was scared of discipline. I'm scared to get in trouble, and you know, I work in a school setting. And some of these kids, man, they could sure use a butt whooping these days.
1: Exactly, bro. Listen, I'm going to post a video on my Instagram so y'all can keep a lookout for it. It's at Tino Cochino. And just, you can jump in the comments and share your thoughts when you see it. Just, let me breathe. I'm getting mad thinking about it again. Coming up next, we're going to talk Jamaica, right? Let me go to my happy place and my peaceful place, Jamaica. We were there for an entire week, and now you could go out there on a vacation, and we take care of everything. Flights, the hotel, you don't pay for anything because it's all inclusive. It's a win. I'll tell you how to win next.

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1: DC's number one hit music station.
0: So we just got back from Jamaica, man. We spent damn near a week there. We had a phenomenal time. Serena, if you had to pick a top highlight for you personally, what would that have been?
1: Oh, man. I loved the zip lining. I really did. It was so much fun. I would do it again. I also loved Rick's Cafe. And
2: He said one thing.
1: I know, but there's just so much. Jesus
3: Christ. Hard to pick one.
0: Nicasio, you had a different experience from everybody because you took your kids. So you had the family experience at beaches. What was that like?
2: I think, it was great. I love seeing their faces. Like, my son loves a beach. And so when he's seen, and this is real, this is real sand, like real beach sand. Like when you
3: white
2: see on
3: sand,
2: movies.
3: Soft, yeah.
2: And so I love seeing them have fun.
0: Who's them? All you said was your son.
2: My girl.
0: Okay, yeah.
2: Yeah.
0: Bring her up.
2: Not a guy.
0: I never know with you. Matt, what about you, man?
3: Mine was jumping 35 plus feet off the edge at Rick's Cafe into the ocean. That water was so pure and blue and salty.
1: It was.
2: You know what's funny is that everyone that I've seen there, I'm like, dang, like, life's not thrilling and fun for them. So this is
3: the people jumping.
2: I'm like, me, like, life's a movie already. Like, I don't need to jump off.
3: Life's a movie. It's a sad movie. Your life is a sad movie. It's a tragedy.
0: Oh my God. Sad. Did we talk about it? I cried at the Titanic. Yeah, we did, right? The Titanic song. Man, they brought out the singer. Her name's Lady Stephanie. Y'all gotta look her up, man. Her voice is just, I mean, immaculate. And she just tugged on my heartstrings with the Titanic song.
3: Yeah.
0: But it was a great time. And listen, I want you to escape your current world, whatever it is, good or bad, and just go to Jamaica and have a good time and create your own experience. So we got a couple ways for you to do it, man. You can go to our website, TinoCochinoRadio.com, and there's an entry form. You fill it out. Boom, it's easy. Literally, like, name, email, number, that's it. We're going to pick a winner on Friday. We're also going to pick a winner or two from our Instagram. So you just go to @TinoCochino, @TinoCochinoRadio. Look for the pinned Jamaica post and follow the rules in the caption. It's really easy. You just follow the team on Instagram, but you should be doing that already. Rule number two is you share the video to your story. Super easy. And then you just tag who you want to take. And you can enter as many times as you want. Yes. So again, we're picking multiple winners this Friday. You can be going to Jamaica, courtesy of Tino Cochino Radio. So good luck to you. I found this very just random fact, but I thought it was interesting. If you put this on the back of your neck, it can help relieve anxiety in just a few minutes. I'll tell you what this is next.

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0: All right, so if you ever feel like kind of stressed out and very anxious, apparently putting an ice cube on the back of your neck can help relieve anxiety in just a few minutes.
2: Yay.
0: I mean, you gotta get ice cube on your neck.
2: That's expensive.
3: But how much like neck fat do you have to have for it to just sit there? Like for me, it'll slide off.
0: You gotta place it in between.
3: Yeah, like for Matt, like you can just sit it there.
0: It says the back of the neck contains many temperature sensitive nerve endings that connect to the brain through pathways involved in regulating stress responses.
4: Jesus.
0: So when cold is applied to this area, it can stimulate parts of your nervous system. The branch responsible specifically for slowing the heart rate and helping the body return to calmer states after stress. I mean, you probably don't have to use ice. You could probably just get like a really cold washcloth.
4: Oh, yeah. Yeah. Mm-hmm. Icy hot.
0: Put that. Like, I know when I get really bad headaches, like when I was younger, my grandma, she would like put a cold like washcloth like on my forehead.
3: Yeah, that's to bring down the fever.
4: Ice in it.
0: And it felt great, but I feel like if the actual like nerve endings or whatever are on your neck, that's the move.
1: Because it probably kind of shocks you, like if you are feeling the anxiety and then you have something cold on your neck, like you start focusing on that instead of the actual, you know, problem.
4: That's why cold plunges are so good.
0: I've never done the cold plunge. I've always thought it's a good idea, but I'm also like, I could just take a cold shower. Like, what's the difference?
4: Because it's like at the level right above freezing, it's cold, and it's excruciatingly painful at first, but then once you go numb after like a minute or so, you get out, you just feel euphoric.
0: The cold plunges. Cold?
1: I caught that.
0: It's hot. I don't know how to describe it. Hold on, man.
3: Is it all going numb?
0: Akon, right? Convict Music. Akon. Imagine. He says that women cannot have multiple partners.
1: Oh, God.
0: But men can. Oh. Serena's shaking her head. Get her some ice for the back of her neck.
1: I'm so over him.
3: He calls a smart man.
0: He says men are not built to be committed. Let's have the conversation next.
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0: So, Akon, legend, you know, Akon got some classics for sure. He's on tour with Neo right now. It's a whole thing. He sat down with Justin LeBoy in a conversation recently. He said that he feels, that women cannot have multiple partners, but men can. And the reason is because men aren't built to be committed.
2: Only in America, they kind of get it twisted where women feel like they're equal to a man. I'm going to tell you one thing that changes the game. A woman can only have one baby a year. A man can have 1,000. There's a reason for that. Men are natural. Like, we are supposed to populate. That's our purpose and role in life. That's nature. That's why you can put 1,000 on one corner and you let one bad chick walk past. You're going to see 1,000 heads go like this. Damn. They don't even know why. That's just the natural way of how we were wired. So it just doesn't work. It just don't make any kind of sense, man. Like, the day women understood men the way we understood women, they actually would rule the world.
3: I love being a guy.
1: Oh, the way we understand women. Like, no, you don't understand women at all. And
4: help
1: I don't
4: us,
1: know. Rain,
4: help us.
1: And I feel like by him saying, like, oh, men are just, you know, that's just the way we are, it lacks accountability. Like, no, you just want to be out there in the streets.
4: It's a cop out.
0: What we know is what we're taught.
3: Yeah.
0: In general, I'm not talking about just dating. I mean, you know this. Whatever life you live right now is based on the things you've seen and the things you've been taught and your personal experiences. Yes. So who are we to judge Akon if he comes from a different experience. The woman or women that he's with understand that, and they think it's okay. Same thing for Neo
5: in that situation. That's fine.
0: And it just made sense to me. I see why they're on tour now. they live life the same way. But why do you have a problem if you have a committed man? Why can't you just focus on yours and let everyone else do their thing?
3: And
0: why
3: yours, is it bothering? And yours is definitely looking at a girl walking by. That's why he always wears shades.
1: Oh God. Tino Cochino Radio. Tino Cochino Radio. You dig that?

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1: Which actor is known for his highly expressive eyebrows and refers to his acting style as eyebrow gymnastics? Is it A, Jack Black, B, Dwayne The Rock Johnson, or C, Eugene Levy?
0: We have Melissa on the line, ready to play. We'll see if she can be a winner or not. Next, Tino Cochino Radio. Mm-hmm. Hang out.

0: 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It's hot.
1: 99.5.
0: Oh, you smarter than Nicasio. Let's play the game. Who is this?
2: This is Melissa.
0: Okay, cool. So Nicasio is going to give you a question. He's going to give you some multiple choice answers. Take your best guess and we'll get you hooked up, okay?
2: Oh, okay. Sounds good.
3: Which actor is known for his highly expressive eyebrows and refers to his acting style as eyebrow gymnastics? Is it A, Jack Black, B, Dwayne The Rock Johnson, or C, Eugene Levy?
2: The Rock? B.
3: No.
0: That's who, wow. That's who I thought it was, too. That's who I thought it was.
3: He's a wrestler.
2: So he has one eyebrow, though. He has one. Oh, that's right. So it'll be Jack Black then. Oh, man.
0: Is it Jack Black?
3: It is Jack Black.
0: There it is. Oh, all right. It's all good. It's all good. You're still hooked up.
4: Yeah.
0: Can you do anything fancy with your two eyebrows?
2: No. I just bad dog, you know?
3: Oh, man. Yeah, of course.
0: Next. A free trip to Jamaica. Yeah. Yes, this could be your reality. I'm going to tell you exactly how to get qualified and how to win next.
5: You know those parties you went to as a kid where every

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2: All right, so our Tino Cochino radio co-host, Nicasio, does not agree with Justin Bieber bringing up Billie Eilish at Coachella. This was a couple weeks ago. Why is this still bothering you?
3: I just feel like it's just a big red flag, and not to mention, I seen this video with Billie Eilish, and they were saying that she, like, this is the love of her life. Like, she said that, I don't think I can date someone because Justin Bieber is like my end all be all. Like, that's the person
1: okay,
3: I want to be with.
1: Okay, let's clarify. She was also like 8 years old.
3: True.
1: In the video.
3: And that doesn't change. Look at her room, too. It was just full of Justin Bieber. I don't know. I mean, that was weird. And the song?
2: When she was up there, she was crying and like super in it.
3: And he was holding her.
2: So what's the red flag to you? That he's married? He is married, right? Him and
1: yes,
2: Harry are married.
1: Uh-huh.
2: So what? You just, that he's a married man doing this?
3: Yeah. I mean, don't get me wrong. I'm on Justin Bieber's side, but I feel like I feel like Haley got to bounce. Like, this is a red flag, right?
1: Haley's the one that pushed her up there.
3: I know. That's even crazier.
1: It was a plan between them. And I think it's because she has been a big Justin Bieber fan since she was a little girl. So for Justin, Haley, they're like, let's make this like a full circle moment for her.
3: Of course you'd see it that way. Why is it so different for artists, celebrities, people that are that high? They can do whatever they want.
2: I'm going to be honest. I think all these celebrities hook up with each other all the time. Like,
3: well, then there's that too.
2: The video with Justin a while back when he was performing and SZA grabbed his face and he just was like, was like, that's not just a normal touch.
4: But
2: like,
4: it's show business, right?
2: So, but that's the loophole? Oh, that's the excuse?
4: Yeah. Yes, but they're not like actually doing it with each other. They're just up on the stage.
3: That
4: it's
3: we
4: all for
3: know,
4: show.
3: Right?
4: It's for the show.
3: I just want to, let's just
2: keep
3: the same
2: energy. Okay, so next time I cheat on whoever, I'm going to be like, it's for the show.
3: Exactly.
2: This is show business.
3: How do you feel about that, Serena? It's show business.
1: I mean, it's not my relationship, so I wouldn't care.
5: Coming up next.
0: What celebrity gossip are we spilling inside Tea Time today?
1: So this is a little crazy, but Megan Thee Stallion is going through a very public breakup with Klay Thompson, and her fans are hiring witches.
3: Brujerias?
2: This is next level. We'll talk all about it next.

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0: All right, so for tea time, we're talking the Megan Thee Stallion and Klay Thompson breakup, correct?
1: Mm-hmm,
0: what's
1: yes.
0: What's going on?
1: So her fans, they're riding for her.
0: Okay.
1: They're hiring Etsy witches to, I guess, curse Klay Thompson. And some of the comments are funny. So it says, like, on the phone with an Etsy witch at Klay Thompson, keep God in your life, boy.
0: Oh, my God.
1: And then the Etsy witch will handle you. Don't even worry. And then they tag him again. Count y'all days, boy.
2: Oh my God.
1: I mean, and it's just going on, and it's
0: toxic. Toxic people love to surround themselves with toxic people to make their toxic bubble even bigger. Again, you never know with the internet, right?
1: Yes.
0: You never know with online. I saw people saying that Megan actually cheated first.
2: Oh.
0: And then Klay found out about it, so he started wilding out because he knew that the relationship was going to be over. I don't know. This is just what I saw.
1: But what I was going to go back to, like, her fans, you know, doing this, I think that they're, you know, like, doing good. But I'm like, what if there's a nice guy that actually likes Megan, and then they see you guys doing all these crazy things? They're like, oh, no, no, no. Like,
0: hold on. You think the fans are doing good? You're for the witch
1: casting?
0: No,
1: I'm saying they probably think they're doing good.
0: Oh.
1: Yes. And then if, you know, she meets a nice guy who actually likes her, and then he sees her crazy fans, he'd be like,
2: hell
1: oh,
2: no.
1: No.
0: Yes. Yeah. Do fans do too much in our current world?
3: I think nowadays, yeah. Like,
0: because they have access.
1: Yeah.
0: Basically.
1: Yes. Yeah. Because I'm pretty sure if they're doing this, I'm pretty sure he's getting death threats.
3: Yeah, I bet.
4: DMs.
1: Yes.
4: Yeah, for sure.
2: And then act like she's like Taylor Swift. Like, oh, like our, no, our big fan base is going to get you. Like,
0: we're going to come after you now.
1: I know.
4: DJ Nicasio.
0: Let's switch topics. Jamaica. Man, you've got one or two more days to get qualified for a free trip to Jamaica. I will tell you next. Let me

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1: You played it cool and I played it dumb. Don't you think I'm a little too young to be messed with like that?

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0: All right, so this is the deal. 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
1: Mm-hmm.
0: 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You have two ways to get signed up. It's really easy. One, you just go to the website, TinoCochinoRadio.com. That's it. You'll see the entry. Do it. You're signed up. Bam. Now, the problem with that, you only get one entry, which makes it a little more exclusive, so that's a win. But if you want unlimited entries, you got to go to Instagram. All right, you can either go to my personal page, which is at Tino Cochino. You can go to the show page, which is at Tino Cochino Radio. And then just follow the rules in the pinned Instagram post for Jamaica. You literally just got to follow the team. You tag who you want to take, and then you share the video to your story. That's it. We're picking multiple winners this weekend, and you could be getting hooked up, man. It's an all-inclusive trip, so literally everything at the resort is taken care of. You get to pick which Sandals resort you go to, and we take care of the airfare for you and a friend. It's 4 days, it's 3 nights, it's a win, and you could be going to Jamaica. I mean, Serena, it was on your bucket list to go to Jamaica. Now that you've been, I mean, would you rate it one of your favorite trips?
1: Yes, it was amazing. Like, I want to go back, and I want to take my family. It was just, I mean, it was beautiful. It was relaxing. It was everything.
0: That's the cool thing. Like, if you want to go just you and a partner and do the romantic vibe, you can do that. But they also have kid-friendly resorts where Nicasio stayed. You took your son.
2: Yeah, it was fun.
0: And, like, give an example of a couple things that he got to experience.
2: So, like, a big old water park. There was, like, multiple, like, water slides. What else? They had, like, he had the Elmo tuck in. Like, Elmo tucked him in bed.
1: That was cute.
2: He got in bed. It was kind of weird.
0: No, it was dope. It was dope. Cookie Monster was there.
2: Yeah, he cooked with Cookie Monster.
0: I thought that was cool. So however you want to do it, man, if you want to do the single vibe, the family vibes, it's definitely an experience. Coming up next, we're talking about people that can't eat without watching something. I'm one of these people.
2: Oh, yeah. You have to watch something.
0: If I have my food at the house, I've got to... I don't need to be in front of the TV, but I need something on to have my attention.
2: Or your phone.
0: Mm-hmm. Apparently, these people are 3 times more likely to suffer from something. Now, obviously, it has my attention. I need to know what it is. Serena will share it with us next.
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2: Before we get out of here today, listen. People who cannot eat without watching something are three times more likely to suffer from this. What is this, Serena?
1: Depression.
2: Yeah.
1: So it says because you're eating constantly while watching something, it's been linked with higher food intake and poorer awareness of hunger cues. Studies suggest this distracted eating pattern may also correlate with worse mood and higher depressive symptoms in some of observational research.
2: I mean, this makes sense to me. I don't feel depressive. I'm not watching something. I just feel the need to be entertained, I guess.
3: Well, yeah.
2: But I mean, I don't know.

0: They've done the research. Who am I to argue?
1: But I think it is maybe because you, not you, but just in general, like you're overeating because you aren't paying attention. Like you aren't concentrating on the food. So you're just like,
0: I don't feel like I overeat. Like when
2: I mean, you
0: this.
2: Get your serving and you eat it all. That's not overeating.
0: I think I'm the type of person I eat until I feel full.
2: Yeah. Let's
0: and like once I feel full, I'm like, all right, I'm good. Like I'm not the type to clear the plate. I have friends that are like that because they were raised to where if they didn't eat the food, the mom would beat them.
2: Yeah.
0: And so they had to clean the plate even if they were full. Mm-hmm. I've never been that way and I'm not that way now. Once I'm full, I'm done.
1: But even like if you're eating too fast, you're not, I guess like if you're eating slower, you get fuller faster. So I guess it just depends like how fast you are eating too. So if you aren't paying attention, you're just like stuffing your face like while you're watching something, then you're eating faster than what your stomach, I guess, knows.
2: I don't agree with this.
0: It's too much. For me, it's just comfort. I love something good on TV to entertain me while I'm eating a nice meal and then just finish it up after. Like
2: exactly.
0: I'll get extra. So I'll throw on some show that I don't care about while I eat just for some background to check it out. And then once I'm done eating, I'm like, all right, now it's time to get cozy.
2: Yeah, for sure.
0: Then I'll jump on the couch and then I'll put on something I actually want to watch.
2: Yeah. It's like when I go to like Chipotle, like I get my bowl and then I watch something or I'm scrolling and I finish my bowl. But Serena's acting like I get back in line and get another bowl when I to finish.
1: Why
2: my...
1: Why do you feel so defensive? Well, because I never said you.
2: I just don't believe the internet like you do.
0: Oh.
1: Okay.
0: What's happening right now? Someone needs a meal. And a good show to watch.
2: Two meals.
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0: All right, so listen, the iHeartRadio Top 5 Countdown, man. It's in full effect right here, right now on Tino Cochino Radio. And it's voted by you 100%. All you got to do when you hear your favorite song, hit a thumbs up. And that's it. Your work is done. We'll tally them up and count them down. So top two of the day up next. Don't move.

0: 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I'm looking at the audience. 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
0: 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Thumbs up, tallied up, and here we go. 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
0: Let's talk R balding. Now, this is a new trend that I actually am a fan of. I think this is a win, man. Listen, when you're going bald, let's say you don't want to go to Turkey and do the transplant, right? Turkey. You just want to do your thing. This should inspire you, man. Go to our friends on Instagram at Complex, and you can find this. They posted this maybe a day or so ago. And what it is, instead of treating balding like a failure, the posts show people embracing the shaved head look. So there's like a before and after.
2: Oh,
0: so
2: yeah,
0: you
2: saw this.
0: You take the before picture of you looking like wild, like where you can tell you're losing your hair. And then you post the after. Look how good that guy looks.
1: Yeah, he does.
0: Right? Have you seen this, Nicasio? Like, look at this guy. I mean, that just looks ridiculous.
3: He looks like Matt right there.
0: And then when you switch it, but now look, little sex symbol.
3: Hold on. Well, then he also changed his beard too.
0: I mean, he grew it out a little bit, but still, okay, here's another one. Look at this guy. That hair, he looks very Elon-ish. And then, boom, switched it. Handsome man. Bro, I think this is a win. And, I mean, the comments have been coming in. Ladies are like, oh, damn, okay, pelon. Like, they like this. Shayna E. said, this is positive masculinity. At Pony Lawson said, bald is beautiful. At Soy Joni said, oh, my God, they look so good bald. And then some bald dude named JP91 said, welcome home, brothers.
4: Coming up next.
0: There's a hiring recruiter that says 80% of Gen Z fail the coffee test. And apparently, our co-host Nicasio does this. We'll break it down for you next.

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0: Okay, there's a hiring recruiter that says 80% of Gen Z fail the copy test. And our co-host Nicasio does this, apparently. Serena, what is it?
1: Gosh, it's just common sense. So the interview starts before the interview in the lobby when they offer you coffee or water. So when you accept it, they watch to see what you do next. Like, do you pick up after yourself? Do you wash the cup, put it back? Do you throw it away? Or do you just leave it there?
0: Nicasio leaves it every time. Anytime Nicasio rides in my car, he leaves a water bottle or something. Whatever his beverage was, he leaves it in the car every single time. He's been like that for years.
2: Oh, yeah. I do that so that I don't create a mess for me.
0: He has reasoning.
1: Oh, that's terrible. But where are your manners? Because they're saying like when you do that, you're expecting other people to pick up after you.
2: Well, it's like...
0: That goes back to childhood, right?
3: Well, he's a mama's boy. This makes sense. The family did this for him.
2: It's like one of the things, like someone invites you over for a cookout and there's dishes, right? You're not going to wash... You're not going to eat your food and then go wash your dish. You're going to leave it there. It's just
1: on
2: hosting.
1: The table?
2: It's called hosting. When I get in Tino's car, he's hosting.
0: No, I'm not. I'm already driving.
2: I know, you're hosting. But you're hosting my stay.
1: But going back to what you said, if someone's having a cookout, I don't feel like you leave your plate on the table. You at least like go throw it away or you go like put it at the sink, something.
2: Exactly. And guess what? Who's throwing the trash out? The person that's hosting.
1: That's nothing to do with the trash.
2: You're not getting what I'm saying.
0: No.
1: You're not getting what we're saying.
2: The person, at the end of the day, a person still has to take care of your mess that you made in the house.
1: But you're making it like easier for them if you're putting it where it needs to go.
3: I have friends that when we cook for them, when they come over, they actually do our dishes for us.
0: That's
3: after
0: amazing.
3: The meal. Yeah.
0: Those are good friends.
2: That doesn't happen.
0: Nicasio's crazy. How wild is that? Like, I guarantee you, like, he goes to a restaurant and probably doesn't even throw it away at the trash can. You probably leave it there for the people to come pick up.
2: Oh, for sure. Especially if I'm tipping.
0: That's crazy.
4: Coming up next.
0: 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Ooh. we'll share with you next.
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0: her husband was your end-all be-all?
1: It's hard to put into words, but it was just a feeling. Like, I just knew. And I know that sounds crazy, but when I first met him, like, I just knew. And when we first met, it was like when I was 15. So that sounds crazy.
2: It is. He was, what, 32 at the time?
1: No. He was 16. And we didn't even really, like, there was nothing even there. But it was just like.
0: Because you didn't date that young.
1: No. It wasn't until, I think, like, I was 19, we went on our first date. And then even then, like, that didn't really go anywhere. And then I think it was, like, 23. When it finally, like...
0: So you had that feeling when you were, like, 15. Did you have it, like, throughout the other years, too? Or did you never think about it again?
1: No, like, when I would see him, but I feel like he wasn't consistent then. So then it just never really, like, played out. And even when, like, 23, when he started coming back around, I think I was kind of, like, not checked out, but I was like, he's never consistent. But then he started showing consistency.
0: And then that feeling came back, like, yo, mm-hmm. This is him. I knew it.
1: Yep, and here we are.
0: Yeah, that's crazy. Mm-hmm.
3: You don't feel like you could have kept shopping, though?
1: Like, no,
3: could have done better.
1: I knew.
3: Yeah, but there's a lot of people out there.

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0: start here. And you felt that there was good chemistry on that date as well. So you're surprised that she's not interested in another date.
1: Yeah. We hit it off. The vibe check went well when we met, and we had drinks and laughed and had a good date. But I have no idea what happened. She's just not responding. I'm at a loss of words, really. I don't know what happened.
0: Well, allow us to put your mind at ease, because we'll give Rachel a call. You'll be on the phone, and I don't want you to say anything right at first. We'll try and get some information for you. At some point, you're welcome to jump in, and the hope is always, and it doesn't happen very often. It has happened a few times. I think I can count on less than two hands the number of times in all these years, but it does occasionally happen where we're able to sort of figure out what's up and set you guys up on another date, and that's our hope here, all right?
1: Yeah, no, I appreciate it. Sounds great.
0: Let's see what happens next. Part two of Waiting by the Phone.

0: Good morning. It's the Fred Show, part two of Waiting by the Phone. Hey, Jordan.
1: Yeah.
0: Welcome back. Let's call this woman Rachel, who you met out in person at a bar, asked her out, got her number, asked her out. You guys went out for drinks later. You thought the date went well. You walked away from the date thinking this is great. Everything's going very well. And you'll see her again. So you reached out to try and set up what I guess would be a second formal date. She has not responded to you. You feel as though you're being ghosted. You would like to know what's up.
1: Yeah, that's all I'd like.
0: All right, let's call her now. Good luck, Jordan.
1: Thank you.
2: Hello.
0: Hi, is this Rachel?
2: This is she.
0: Hey, Rachel, good morning. My name is Fred, and I'm calling from the Fred Show, the morning radio show. The whole crew is here, and I have to tell you that we are on the radio right now, and I would need your permission to continue with the call. You can hang up anytime, but can we chat for a couple of minutes about something?
2: I'll do it.
0: Okay, she'll
2: do
0: it.
2: I'm a little nervous, but okay.
0: I mean, in fairness, I would wonder what was coming next, too. But we're calling on behalf of a guy named Jordan, who you met in person. Oh, okay, you know Jordan. You guys met in person and then went on a date. So he called us and he told us this story about how you met. And he says that you guys went on a great date and he felt that the chemistry was there. And I'm paraphrasing here, but he was expecting that he would see you again. He says he's reached out for another date. You're not responding. So there's a disconnect here because it sounds like you didn't have a good time. What happened?
2: Well, he insulted me. Well, my entire career, actually.
0: He insulted you?
2: Yes.
0: How did he insult you?
2: I'm a teacher, and while we're getting to know each other on the date, he asked me what I did, but his response.

0: is what, get it, like he starts laughing and says, what's that saying again? Those who can do, those who can't teach, right?
1: Ooh.
2: What? Well, I mean,
0: yeah.
3: What? You don't say that to a teacher, like,
1: so messed up.
2: Yeah.
3: Why would you say? Why would you say that to someone you with whom you're trying to make a good impression? Hey, that thing you do, you know, like, yeah, the whole profession's kind of whack, you know.
2: I've never heard people diss teachers. Like, this is new for me, and that's so wild. You got to be a real weirdo to do that.
3: Yeah, that's very insulting. Yeah.
1: Fred, it's like when people like diss radio. You've said on dates before.
3: Oh yeah, you're like, that's my I don't listen job. To the radio. I'm like, well, that's. That's cool because I'm paying for this and with the money that I made from the thing you don't use. And then, by the way, when you call me a month later, ask me for Taylor Swift tickets, I guess radio's not so bad after all, is it?
2: Right.
3: Or like when I take you on another date or a trip or something, right. It's, oh, and buy you a gift or whatever. Mm. Yeah, that, all that money is from that thing that you don't do. Okay, let me bring Jordan in.
0: Yeah.
3: Jordan, what, and I'm sorry, Rachel, that I forgot to tell you that Jordan is here. I'm very forgetful. Maybe you saw that one coming, but... why, Jordan, would you say something like that? And then why are you calling us? Like, if you say a thing like that to someone, you have to know that that's a possibility that you insulted. There is a possibility that you insulted that person.
4: Well, I mean, that's kind of a dumb reason to not call somebody back.
3: What? Hold on. A dumb reason. What do?
4: I work in finance.
3: You know what? I heard finance people, they only work with other people's money because they don't have their own.
2: Hello.
1: Right. Cool style, Patagonia.
3: Yeah. I hear all you wear is a exactly. Patagonia vest. And you know, I don't know. I mean, like, would you appreciate being generalized in a negative way?
4: No, that wasn't even a negative way. Like, I'm not the one that came up with the saying. Like, that's a real saying. I was just saying it like...
3: Well, there are a lot of real sayings. It doesn't make them true. And it also doesn't mean that it applies to everyone or anyone. And it also doesn't mean that it's something that you say to a teacher.
1: You never had a teacher, bro?
2: That's what I'm so lost. Like, why would you diss a teacher?
4: No, I think it's super cute that she's a teacher.
1: Cute?
0: Cute?
2: Condescending.
0: Oh, my God.
3: Yeah, it's very rude because, I mean, I don't think I have to explain it, Kiki, but it's like I think there are people out there saying, well, if you're teaching other people, if you're so good at teaching other people how to do something, then why aren't you doing it? But in many cases... people have a gift of being able to instill knowledge in other people and they are good at it and they're choosing to help the next generation learn or be whatever. So I think that's a stupid thing to say, especially to someone who's proud to be a teacher as Rachel is. Why would you diss the profession of a person with whom you're trying to make a good impression and go on romantic dates with?
4: Well, no, I wasn't even trying to diss her.
3: What were you trying to say then?
4: Oh, I was just saying, you know, that's like, you know, I'm just reiterating the saying I heard that, you know, people that can't do teach and, you know, I don't know.
3: Right. You're saying to her that she can't do whatever it is that she teaches, that she's incapable of like achieving more. That's not a nice thing to say. And you don't even know, don't know enough about her to even be able to say something like that. It's an insult.
4: No, listen, I think it's what she does is adorable. I give her a lot of credit for it.
3: Oh, here we go.
0: Adorable?
3: You're making this worse.
0: Oh, my God.
2: Oh, my
0: God.
3: There's a self-awareness issue here because you clearly don't realize that the things that you're saying are not helping your cause. Adorable?
4: I'm complimenting her. I'm telling her that it's a cool thing, you know? I mean, I don't know. What do you want me to do? Like, tell her it sucks? I don't know what you want me to say.
3: Well, you kind of... Okay. This guy's
1: say nothing.
3: Not, yeah, he's not getting it. She's obviously passionate about her job and cares about it. So I would only say really nice, enabling, positive things about, you know, how much you admire teachers or how much teachers have made a difference in your life or you know, how it's a selfless job or
1: thank you for doing
3: or
1: that.
3: Many of the things that people should be saying. But anyway, you didn't do that. You didn't do that, did you? Rachel, would you like to go out with Jordan again? I know the answer, but I'll ask the question.
0: Yeah. I'm going to say no.
2: Yeah.
3: Yeah. Well, thank you for being a teacher, by the way. We have a lot of teachers who listen. All been influenced by teachers. We appreciate what you guys do. The fact that he doesn't realize what he said was a diss is confounding to me. But anyway, Jordan, it's not going to work out. Good luck out there, man.
4: Yeah.
5: Get up. Wake up. More Fred Show next.
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32: Despite months of dating rumors, I am hearing that Tom Brady won't appear or even be mentioned in influencer Alex Earle's upcoming Netflix reality show. If you didn't know, she is having a show coming, if you're into that sort of thing.
33: She has, a show coming.
32: Okay, she has a show coming, you guys. Hello.
33: There's a show that's coming.
32: something is coming. Something's loading. He simply hasn't come up during filming, even though they were spotted together multiple times earlier this year in St. Bart's. Remember, he was rubbing her back. Then also at those Super Bowl parties, fueling speculation that they were dating. I mean, maybe just having some fun. Instead, the show will focus heavily on her breakup from NFL player Braxton Berrios and her life navigating dating and single life afterwards. Of course, her crazy blended family. If you don't know, her dad was cheating on her, had an affair on her mom with a famous escort who hooked up with like a politician, and they're still together, but somehow they have found it in their hearts to put everything aside, and now they do everything together. So like the mom's boyfriend comes, the mom comes, and then the dad and the escort, and it's a whole thing. So that'll be interesting to say.
33: They're all together, the four of them.
32: So not as a couple, but they do like holidays together. They travel together.
33: Wow.
32: It's like that mom has the most forgiveness in her heart that I have ever seen in my life. But
33: and I want to know, like, how do you get an escort to just go with you?
32: You know
33: what I mean? Like, how do you turn? I mean, it's a little early
32: for
33: this,
32: but
33: how do you turn that out? Like, you know what? The experience was so good that you no longer want it. This is no longer your job. Like, I now work for you. You know?
32: Yeah. I mean, I think it's probably his money. They're both attractive, yeah, they live on like a big house, have a ton like goats and stuff. I don't know. They're kind of interesting. But I do think she will bring up the Alex Cooper stuff. I'm hoping, fingers crossed. And by the way, I did find out how she was in the damn Bad Bunny casita, because we were all wondering, like, why is Alex there? Dave Grutman, you may know, he owns a bunch of, restaurants in Miami. And he had... Okay, hold on.
33: Are you okay? No. I know you got attacked by a duck yesterday, I don't know. I want to make sure that there's no, like... Were you on that cruise ship? Was the duck on the cruise ship? No. Do you have that hantavirus thing going on? Are you okay?
32: No, I'm not.
33: Should we put you on that cruise ship?
32: We went very hard for Cinco de Mayo. I got allergies, yada, yada. But she was in the casita because Bad Bunny and Dave Grutman have a restaurant together. And so because of the Netflix show that Dave Grutman is also producing, his first show he's producing, he asked Benito, can she be in the casita? So that's how that happened. It was bothering me. Blake Lively and Justin Baldoni have settled their long-running legal battle, like I told you yesterday, tied to the movie It Ends With Us. But according to Variety, no money changed hands in the settlement. And this dispute, of course, you know how it all started. He denied the allegations. Over time, the judge dismissed large portions of Blake's side. But I am hearing that this legal battle may not be over. There's some legal issues that are still pending, which is driving me nuts. This is like the longest legal situation that I don't want to talk about, but I guess I have to because it's in the news. And lastly, a former bodyguard and close friend of Michael Jackson claimed that Michael was obsessed with Beyonce and wanted to marry her. Is this known in the Beehive?
6: No. Okay. Who made this up?
32: A former bodyguard, he's been talking. He said he couldn't understand how Jay-Z ended up with her and even went to a party just because he heard she would be there.
33: Michael Jackson couldn't figure out how Jay-Z and Beyonce wound up together?
6: I mean, many of us can't figure that out, but we're happy it happened. And
33: well, I can see that one more than I can see Michael Jackson and Beyonce.
6: Really?
33: Beyonce and Michael Jackson?
6: I feel like the age difference is what is weird, but I mean, Michael was that guy.
33: That's the thing you think that kept Beyonce away from Michael Jackson?
6: I feel like
33: Michael... It wasn't the monkeys in the amusement park?
6: Michael can get any girl he wants.
33: Really?
6: Ooh. Yes.
32: He couldn't have got me, probably, but shout out.
6: Michael, back in the day, he wasn't for, like, our age. But yeah. Your mama probably would have went for Michael.
32: Yeah.
6: Your mama, too.
32: Damn.
6: And my mama.
32: You're talking about my mom. And
33: My mom wanted to get with Luther Vandross too, and I don't know that he was interested in that.
6: And he wasn't, so. Allegedly. Yeah.
33: Yeah. So.
32: Damn. Yeah.
6: Whoa. Luther was down, girl.
7: Oh, I didn't know.
33: I think Luther was family. Yeah. Okay. Your family, not mine. But yeah.
32: Man.
33: No, but so I don't know if that's a good example. Oh, wow. My mom.
32: Actually, and that's what your mom wants for her next marriage.
33: She does. She wants if Luther Vandross were alive and would marry my mom, I think the two of them would be very happy to. Together, listening to Here and Now.
6: Yes.
32: Let me get out of this before we stop spilling more dead people's tea.
33: I didn't know that it was much of a secret. But
32: right.
33: Yeah.
32: No, we're talking Michael. I don't know. But.
33: That surprises me. I mean, yes, I'm sure in the 80s, Michael got his fair share. But I don't know. Beyonce and Michael, you're right. I mean, how old was he when he died? I mean,
32: wasn't he super shy and like... was a virgin for a long time, or am I making that up?
33: I don't know that he was for everybody. I think he was probably for a lot of people, but
6: I mean, for Michael.
33: Who did Michael Jackson date?
32: Yeah, that's a good. Well, I mean, Lisa Marie Presley, iconically, when they had that weird kiss.
6: Diana Ross.
32: And people didn't believe that they were doing it. And when people would ask them, even though they were married, they would be awkward about it. Yeah. They'd be like, of course.
33: He dated high profile women, Tatum O'Neill, Brooke Shields, Lisa Marie Presley. And close relationship with Diana Ross and Elizabeth Taylor.
32: Elizabeth Taylor.
33: Oh, yeah, okay. Maybe.
32: Well, there you go. If you want to catch up on anything you missed from the show, I mean, today's going to be wild. I can already tell. 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
33: We had a Cinco de Mayo party. It was on the radio some places. And if it wasn't on the radio where you are, you'd consider yourself lucky. However, I'm going through the text messages that people, I guess, were sending while we were doing that yesterday.
7: No.
33: It's mostly positive.
7: Okay.
33: Like one person says, the way that I just sat in my car on my lunch break, seriously considering saying my car broke down so I can come hang out with you guys.
7: Aww.
33: Please do something again like this in the future. Missing you guys. You guys sound... You sound drunk. We'll tell you about that in just a minute. It may be a rough show today because we definitely had a nice Cinco de Mayo. It was a very nice time at Jason's favorite restaurant in his backyard. The rest of us had to commute 8 hours to get there in traffic. But Jason walked home. So it's like, you know what? That's fine. It was the best event we've ever done. Bounce house, fireworks at the end. It was crazy. You really put your all into it.
7: Yep.
33: But for some reason, we were leaving, and I walk outside, and Kaylin has blood streaming down her nose. And my boss is standing there, and I said, "What did you do?" And just adjacent to Kaylin, in the little patio area of the restaurant that wasn't, you know, wasn't a patio yet because it's not the season, whatever. And there's a little like window box where maybe like flowers would go or something,
7: yeah, like a planter.
33: And there's a goose laying in there. And I'm told that you apparently tried to pet the goose.
32: Well, her name is Pepita, I'm learning. And apparently, hand up, that's on me.
33: My bad on Pepita. I'm sorry about it. I should have known that.
32: I did not know that they had a house goose. However, I just wanted to see, and you're right. I look over,
33: I'm like, that's an actual duck. Said, what are you doing?
32: Why did you guys leave me alone for 2 seconds?
33: So you went over and tried to pet Pepita?
32: Well, I wanted to see if there were babies in there.
33: Well, that would be one reason you wouldn't want to go over to Pepita.
32: I do understand, and I'm saying hand up, that's on me. You are right. You cannot reason with a bird. I thought you could.
33: Certainly not a bird that's got low birdies with it.
32: I wanted to say hi and check her out and talk to her, and you guys left me alone unsupervised.
33: So
32: and
33: she this bit is your what nose? Happened.
32: Yeah. Pepita took a big chunk out of my nose, and I may have rabies. Have you seen my nose?
33: It's possible.
8: Why are you here and not at like urgent care?
33: You're foaming a little at the mouth.
8: Go I don't to know. The vet.
33: I mean, I don't know if that's normal. Go to the vet.
8: It's a wild animal, baby.
33: Go to the vet.
9: Go to the vet.
8: Are you okay?
33: You don't go to the vet if you're.
8: Well,
33: you go to
8: the animal.
33: Emergency. We got a real doctor. Well, Pepita would go to the vet.
8: Where is her
32: pizza? Pepita is at Pepe's.
8: Where is she? Are we sure?
9: Yeah.
33: But yes. You walked over doing a duck protecting its eggs, and then you got bitten by said duck.
32: I wanted to be friends, and you, again, you can't leave me alone for too long. I will get injured.
33: It was such a surreal thing that I look over, and I'm like, that can't, is that a real is that a real goose? Yes. And is Kaylin bleeding?
32: Now, I will say, Pepita, you could have chosen a less, like, high traffic area. I mean, people are mostly drunk coming out of Pepe's.
33: Honestly, I wouldn't have believed it was real unless I'm like, why are you bleeding? I look over, and, like, at my eye level is a goose and its long-ass neck looking over like, what are you idiots doing? Leave me alone. Oh, yeah.
32: She was hissing at me afterwards. Yeah. I was like, girl, I apologize. Mad.
33: And Paulina wants you to go to the vet.
32: I do need to go to the vet. I have rabies.
8: I don't.
33: This is a real story. And only with my friends and only on Cinco de Mayo. Friends.

0: It's the Fred Show. Cinco de Mayo got me. That's all I can say. That's the whole break. That's it.
1: Period.
0: You all right over there, Kay?
2: I'm good. Yeah, I, I don't really know where I am, but I'm good.
0: We did a show Cinco de Mayo lunch yesterday.
1: Yeah.
0: Part of which was heard on the radio for some reason in some places. I really don't know why we decided to include microphones and a radio station.
1: Yeah, that was a bad move.
0: Was it though? Was it or was it really entertaining? I don't know. I mean, it probably was awful, but if I'm driving down the road at, 12:30 on Cinco de Mayo and I hear these guys having a heck of a time, I don't know. I mean, the place was very busy. It was a suburban Mexican food restaurant that we took over. Jason's favorite.
1: Yes.
0: I've never seen Jason more engaged in any event that we've ever done than the one at his favorite Friday, Saturday, sometimes Thursday, I would imagine occasionally Sunday haunt. I mean, how would you describe it for the folks who didn't hear and didn't see?
1: Yeah, I mean, I think it was may have been the best day of my life.
0: Well, there are some photos that might you sort of you're butt shaking the entire restaurant. I'm trying to be nice. It's very early.
2: Butt shaking.
0: Yeah, I'm trying to
1: butt shaking.
0: Yeah,
1: I was butt shaking all over that place.
2: People were there.
0: Yeah,
1: everyone was there.
2: We just needed your parents.
1: You were there, and you were there, and everyone was there.
0: And then your partner, Mike the mechanic, actually shut the garage down.
1: Yes.
0: For the rest of the day, so that he could go. This man can consume more mud. Slide drinks. So there's a drink they have there that's essentially an ice cream sundae with vodka and Kahlua or something.
2: In a soup bowl. On a stick.
0: And it's in the biggest
1: chalice.
0: Yes. And I personally watched him consume at least two, which had to have been a gallon of ice cream. No problem.
1: And that bless that man's stomach and his lactose tolerance, because he doesn't even have an issue. If I had like a sip of that, you wouldn't see me.
0: I wouldn't be here today.
1: Right?
0: If I had one of those, I would have needed to call off for the rest of the week.
1: Yeah.
0: Like there's no way we're not even getting through the rest of the broadcast. Like if I had,
1: right, we're in an emergency situation at that point.
0: Absolutely. Yes. But yeah, I mean, I don't know if it was a fever dream, Kiki, but I think I met Helena.
3: Yeah, you did. I couldn't believe
0: Mom.
3: I was very shocked. Like, what is she doing here?
0: Yeah,
3: she took
0: and
3: off
0: your brother.
3: Work. Yes,
2: that was so sweet.
0: I believe they were there.
3: Yeah, they were there.
0: Moments of it are coming back to me. But it was a very fun Cinco. I hope you had just as much fun as Jason did on Cinco de Mayo. And the photos are up. You can see on our social, Fred Show Radio. Happy, Cinco de Mayo is happier than the 6th of May, I can tell you that. I need a lot of coffee. And I need all the water. And if anyone has any, like, of those people that could come by here with the IV bag. Because this guy can't drink like that anymore. It's the Fred Show.

0: 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Next. Yeah.
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0: 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We're Lingo Kids, the number one entertainment platform for young kids. 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They want songs, videos, and interactive games that are safe.
1: And fun.
0: And fun.
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0: How does your Urban Dictionary name go again?
1: Oh.
0: It was Kaylin.
1: Yeah.
0: One of the most attractive people of all time.
1: Yeah,
0: or
1: I have high standards and good music taste.
0: Oh, it was high standards. I'm one of the hottest people of all time, though, wasn't
1: you
0: it?
1: You are. Yeah.
0: That's what Urban Dictionary says about Fred.
1: Yeah.
2: The Fred Show is on.
0: No, it doesn't say that. Wednesday, May 6th, the Fred Show is on. Yes, the day after Cinco de Mayo, and we're here. People are texting. I can't believe it.
3: I can't believe it.
0: I can only imagine why you're saying that. Hi, Kaylin.
1: We're always here.
0: Mi amigo Jason.
4: Hola.
0: Hola, ¿cómo estás?
4: Muy bien.
0: I don't know, how would you say, do you have, tienes un dolor de cabeza?
1: La cruda.
4: No, estoy bien ahora, sí.
0: Ahora, yeah. Sí. Necesito agua.
4: Sí, yo tengo aquí.
0: How you doing, Paulina?
1: You know what I'm doing.
0: You managed to behave yourself because you brought a child to the bar, so
1: yeah. I mean, anything else more.
0: And I was holding your child in a bar.
1: Yeah, no, thank you guys were the babysitters. I had a village yesterday. The whole Pepe's was a village.
0: Kiki, good morning.
5: Good morning.
0: Shelly's here in Bella Hameen. You made a beautiful child, I have to say.
1: Thank you.
0: Like, my nieces are perfect because they're my nieces, but they look like us, which... Yeah.
1: They're beautiful.
5: Yes. Oh, okay.
1: First of all, I'm not going to let you do that to my girl. Right. Hold on. Not too much of my girls.
0: No. They're,

0: They're perfect. But sadly, the jeans are still, you can't do anything about that. They look like a Frederick.
1: Your jeans are great. Yeah, they're adorable. Strong.
2: They are beautiful. Mm-hmm.
0: In fact, we thought for a minute one of them was going to look a little bit like Colin, mm-hmm. my brother-in-law. Nope. Shifted right back to the Fredericks.
1: She really did.
0: The Frederick side of it. But I was like looking at your kid. I'm like, this child is like a model.
2: Mm-hmm. Oh, thank you guys.
0: Yeah.
2: She's my little girl.
0: And she was so good, too. And she was eating chips like the Cookie Monster, so I think we'd just chip in and chip out. I loved it.
2: Yeah.
0: Just, as many as we could get in our mouth, but then also on the floor. I loved it. I loved every second of it.
1: I was cleaning that up.
2: Thank you for not biting me when I went to go grab her and pick her up.
3: Oh, yeah, she loves you guys. Like, she obviously doesn't really get to, like, come out with me. I mean, like, I'm at work, right? This is what I do. But I like that I could kind of bring her around and she gets to experience. She calls it singing, so we're not on the radio. We're singers.
0: Oh, yeah. Oh, really?
3: Yeah, we're singers, yeah.
0: Oh, okay. Uh-huh.
3: Yeah. She wants to be a singer, yeah. Uh-huh. So she thinks that's what we're doing. So I'm like, yeah, girl.
0: Well, you kept saying, like, I'm going to bring Gigi. Is that okay? I'm like, well, it's a restaurant. It's not a brothel. Like, yeah, you can bring her. Of course you can bring her.
3: I know, but we've got, you know, we've got things to do, the audience to appease.
0: I don't know that we appease much. I don't know that we appease anyone yesterday.
3: Right. No one, I have no idea. Not one soul.
0: But, you know, this morning I got Kaylin over here trying to ask Siri if you can get rabies from a goose because she was bitten by the goose that she was trying to pet in the parking lot of the restaurant.
1: Yep.
0: And the goose was simply trying to protect its babies.
1: Yep.
0: And here's Kaylin over here. And have you never listened to a word that I say in 8 years, Kaylin? You cannot reason with a bird, especially a bird with the little duckies.
1: I always thought that you were wrong about that, and now I agree. And
0: you should
1: hand
0: hear me
1: up.
0: More often.
1: That's on me, Pepita. I did not see the babies. Kiki saw the babies. I didn't know they were in there. I just want to say, what up, girl?
4: I don't know why you thought you could pet the thing,
1: Kaylin. I didn't even try to pet her. I tried to just talk, and my girl was like, absolutely not.
0: I can't overemphasize just the impact of the visual. As I walk out, blood streaming down Kaylin's nose, I'm like, are you okay? Boss is like, what happened? And I literally look to my right, and at eye level with me in a wind flower box in a window, eye level is a full-on goose with its big-ass neck,
4: yes.
0: And it's looking over at me like, can you get the crazy lady away from me?
4: It's huge.
0: I'm just hanging out trying to eat my taco salad with my babies over here. I got this lady way too close. My name is Pepita, and you need to recognize.
1: Hey, that's the weirdest thing about me. I'll go up to any old wild animal, and I will try to kiss it, talk to it.
0: No, and you know that I'm someone who believes that I can reason with any animal, too. I believe I have a gift, but I'm not going up to a goose. I wouldn't have even believed it was real. I thought it was, I look over, I'm like, what is happening right now?
1: She could have picked a different spot, first of all.
0: She doesn't have to pick any spot. She, I think, belongs there more than we did.
1: Well, hey, I was with the owner, Jason Brown, so I don't know. But
0: that's true.
1: It's a party foul. You know, this stuff happens when you party. You know, sometimes you get bit by a duck. It's no big deal.
0: I understand.
1: Or a goose or whatever
0: Kiki
1: she was.
0: Kiki says to me, you were walking around the bar with a bottle of alcohol. Well, I was given a bottle of alcohol. I guess it's their brand of tequila or something.
5: Oh, I didn't know they had.
0: I don't know.
3: Where did this man get a bottle from?
0: They present me this bottle. They're like, thank you for being here today. And meanwhile, when they did this, the owner of the place, what's his name?
5: Juan
0: gives me this. He walks right up to me. I have several glasses that I'm taking home with me, like glassware from the restaurant, yeah, like hanging upside down between my fingers because I took home a margarita. I just took
1: you
0: it.
1: Did?
0: Yeah. So it's in my hand. I'm literally stealing it. And then the guy's like, oh, that's okay. And then here. And then he gives me a bottle of alcohol as well. But he can see that I'm just taking things from his restaurant home to my house.
4: It was wild, man.
0: I think it's in my dishwasher. I woke up this morning. I'm like, oh, I was. It's so funny when I don't drink a lot anymore.
1: Same.
0: I really don't. Like almost nothing. I stopped for no reason. I just decided. I don't know. I was spending too much money and not a lot of great things were happening. So I just sort of stopped that and you turn 40 and then it hurts. It hurts in ways it didn't hurt before. What was the point of this? Oh, so now I guess when I do drink, it's just 0 to 1,000. But yeah.
5: But filled the dishwasher, which is crazy.
0: So for whatever reason, though, no matter how much and my sister is the same way. We would drink and then I go home and my clothes are always perfectly folded and put away. I usually shower.
5: Yeah.
1: That I do.
0: But everything, and my wallet, keys, everything's where it needs to be. Phones where it needs to be. The whole thing. I don't know how I do this though, because but then there'll be like a bag of Portillo's or McDonald's sitting there that went untouched.
2: Yeah.
0: But somehow everything else got put away. The margarita glass I stole was in the dishwasher.
3: What?
0: I believe I ran the dishwasher even.
4: That's crazy.
0: I don't know. You know, other people come home and it's just like stuff is just strewn everywhere.
2: My pants were at the door.
0: Though.
2: My underwear was thrown somewhere else. Like I was just like, hey,
4: I woke up fully dressed.
3: In the middle
4: of the night.
0: Did you really?
4: Yes. And I'm like, Timothy, damn, you couldn't tell me to, like, get in the shower, like, get myself together? He's like, I don't know where you were.
0: Oh, my God.
4: Yeah, it was wild.
0: And the French show celebrates Cinco de Mayo. Do you think next year we'll be able to actually broadcast it the way that we did? I don't know that we should do that again.
5: I don't know. I mean, it had its good points and its bad points, so I don't know. We got to figure that part out.
0: Oh, man.
4: I don't know. Maybe we do a podcast. Yeah. I don't know if it needs to be, you know, live in the moment.
0: But reading the text messages that people sent while we were doing that, now I'm reading them. It appeared that they wished that they were there, which was the point.
5: Yeah.
0: So
5: yeah. I was just imagining people, you know, on their lunch break,
0: right,
5: just turning on the radio and being like,
0: what? And here's me at 1 o'clock. Hey.
2: Oh, yeah. You were talking about Ryan Seacrest. You were talking about,
0: well,
2: you know,
0: it was
2: how
0: show.
2: Live
0: never,
2: and local we were.
0: We were live and local.
5: We were missing
0: y'all
5: here.
0: Talking about it. We can't be live. We're live and local, people. We're out here, man.
2: I need a break from you guys for a little while.
0: Oh, really? Well, Pepita called and said she wants a break from you.
2: Fair.
0: Pepita's in the hallway. She got some words for you, man.
2: Girl.
0: She wants to finish the job.
2: No, she made her presence known. I will not be talking to her no more.
0: You walked up on a goose with babies.
3: It's crazy.
2: I didn't know there were babies.
0: And then you're over here going, hey Siri.
2: What? Should I go to the vet?
0: No, Siri's wants. Siri's like, what?
2: Can you add? Like, I don't know. Like, do I have to go to the vet like Paulina said?
3: I didn't mean to put ideas in your head. I was just thinking, where is the first place I would go?
2: Yeah, to the vet.
3: I would be so scared.
0: From a goose.
2: Imagine me going to the counter and being like, hey, I'm here for myself.
0: No. Oh. Geese cannot transmit rabies to humans. Whew. So a goose bite does not pose a...
2: Okay.
0: Rabies safe. Risk. Instead.
2: Oh, no. What do I have? What am I?
0: Other risks, though. Bacterial infections. Mm.
5: That's a given.
0: A tetanus risk.
5: Oh, well, you have your tetanus shot.
3: Yeah,
5: right?
3: I get the shot.
0: Bruises, puncture wounds, or allergic reactions. If you're bitten by a goose. I can't even believe we have to do this. If you're bitten by a goose, Kaylin, wash the wound thoroughly with soap and water. Apply an antiseptic. And cover with a clean bandage, monitor for signs of infection, and seek medical care if the infection develops or if you're unsure about your tetanus vaccination status. When's the last time you got a tetanus shot? Honestly.
2: I don't know. Have you guys got one recently?
0: I would go get one. I think that's what you're supposed to do after you are exposed to something. You just go get a tetanus shot.
2: I don't have time for this. Okay.
0: Well, that's what Pepita said.
2: How often do I need to get a tetanus shot?
0: The duck with a name. Everyone knows it. The duck is such a staple at this restaurant that it has a name.
2: Pepita. Yeah.
0: And you still rolled up on it.
2: Hey, I tried to say hi.
0: I'm sorry. I've said it like 10 times this morning. I woke up this morning and I had the visual again of you standing in front of an Uber, blood streaming down your face, and a whole ass goose at eye level with me. And I'm 6'5". And I'm like, what? Is going on. Well, Fred, I tried to talk to it. What?
2: Hey.
0: Which is something I would have done too. But because you, again, I can speak to animals and they speak to me. Goose?
2: No.
0: No.
2: Okay.
0: No. Right. Even in my state, we weren't doing that. So, no.
2: Well, lesson learned, you know?
0: Yeah. Go get a tetanus shot.
2: How, like, truly, do you guys remember your last tetanus shot? Like, I get the ones that they tell me to get.
0: No, I think you should. I honestly think you, I mean, I'm sure there's a medical professional listening, but I think you should go and get one today, just like prophylactically, just in case. Yeah.
2: I have a hangover today.
0: I somehow also stumbled on a message board where the people in Washington, D.C. are loving our show.
5: Oh,
0: they are really loving us. It's going really, really well.
2: I'm going to take your devices like you're a child. Like,
0: I didn't mean to see it.
2: Okay. Stumbled upon.
3: Right. It just happened to fall in my lap.
0: Well, we may have posted something and people were very unkind. But that's okay because
1: I mean,
0: Pepita's okay. We're okay. You're getting a tetanus shot.
1: Tomorrow, right. Maybe.
0: I stole glassware from the place. But my clothes are folded and clean. So that's all that matters.
3: Right. That is amazing. Yeah. Congratulations.
0: I held a baby at some point, apparently.
3: Your baby.
0: And then another lady was there with a baby trying to give me her baby. I'm like, where's the dude who made the baby? I don't know. Is he around anywhere? Do I need to be worried about him? What else? I mean, what else happened?
4: Oh, I got a wedding proposal.
3: Oh, yeah.
0: You did?
4: Yeah. His name is Juan, my fiance.
0: exciting. The owner?
4: No, no. Oh. It's another Juan.
0: Another one.
4: Yes. Okay. Yes. And at first he said we would get married in 2 years. And then he said, after a few drinks, he came back, he said 6 months.
0: Oh, so we've really expedited things. Yeah.
4: And then his brother won the trip to Cancun.
5: Oh, okay.
4: And then he said, well, forget him. And you and I can go to Cancun. And I said, hey. So I'm on my way.
0: Wow.
4: To Cancun.
0: Okay.
1: Yeah. Yes, girl.
4: Shout out to Juan and his
1: congrats.
4: Brother.
1: Very excited. Yes, congratulations.
4: Thank you guys.
1: Felicidades.
0: Big Tim now has cinco meses. Is it yes. Meses? Yes. Month?
1: Meses.
0: Meses. He has 5 months to get it done now. he thought he had until next year, but here comes Juan.
4: Juan is pressing the gas, baby.
3: Yes. I don't want to play about you, Keith.
0: in that case.
4: Yes.
0: If he wanted to. He would.
4: Shout out to Juan.
0: And Juan did. Walgreens pharmacist says, yes, go get a tetanus shot.
4: Oh, no.
0: Can somebody come up here and do it right now? Because I'm worried about it. Headlines are next.

0: Red's biggest stories of the day.
1: The saga continues. It's the plot of a horror movie. A mysterious virus creeps through a luxury cruise ship that's following the spring migration of ocean birds out of the Antarctic. The bug, which can cause lung and kidney failure, is not supposed to be able to leap between humans, except maybe it can, because three passengers are dead and four more have fallen ill on this boat that I've been telling you about the last few days. The hantavirus, it's a crisis aboard this boat. It's been unfolding for nearly a month now, and we're just now talking about it this week, I guess. And the uninfected passengers have been stuck aboard the entire time. This is why I'm not going on a boat. And you know what? These guys are out there trying to mess with birds. They're looking, not messing with them, but they're looking at birds.
2: Oh, no.
3: You don't do that.
1: As Kaylin has learned, we don't follow birds around. Let them migrate in peace.
3: Mm-hmm.
1: But the ship now sits at anchor off the west coast of Africa. It was supposed to sail to the Canary Islands yesterday, but Spanish officials said that the vessel would need to be inspected before they could decide where exactly it should go. The ship's operator said that they had locked down the crews with isolation measures, hygiene protocols, and medical monitoring. The World Health Organization advises against panic, however. They said based on the current information, including how hantavirus spreads, who, WHO, assesses the risk to the global population from this event is low. Yet they don't know how it got from person to person and why there are people. And like, did they take them off the boat or are they still on the boat, these people that have passed away?
3: Oh.
1: Can you imagine that?
3: Yeah.
1: But yeah.
3: Yes.
1: Very scary, but no word on what they're going to do, except maybe it's not a big risk. Maybe
3: don't they have like a morgue there and a jail and stuff on?
1: Well, I don't know how big this boat is. I think on a lot of cruise ships, they do have stuff like that, but I don't know. But you know, the cruise defenders were all in my DMs yesterday. You know, you don't, how dare you blasphemize a cruise? I'm like, I'm not blasphemizing all cruises. I'm just saying in general, the idea of being out with a bunch of strangers in the middle of the ocean and there's nowhere, I can't Irish exit. There's nowhere to go.
3: It might not be for you. And that's okay.
1: Right. It may not. Like, prove me wrong. You know, I'll go on Jeff Bezos' cruise when I'm by myself.
3: Right.
1: And I got 40 people. All they're doing is like, you know, making me omelets and stuff. Like, I'll go on that. You know, I can look at the Lauren Sanchez statue on that thing in the glass bottom pool that they got in that deal. 500-foot boat, whatever it is, 400-foot boat. Now that I would do.
3: Okay.
1: But even then, you know, luckily it's big enough that you could get lost on that thing. And like, we could all be on my boat, which it's my boat now.
3: Okay,
1: I just bought it.
3: Yeah,
1: we had a couple markets, $500 million boat, no big deal. Went ahead and did that. But, but we could get lost in it. Like, you could be on the boat and I wouldn't necessarily even know you guys were there. It's big enough, right? So we could come together and hang out, but then we could also go off on our own.
3: Yeah.
1: But that's, I don't know. The videos I see of the cruises that, you know, that's not what's going on. It's everybody on top of each other doing the worm at the pool.
4: I think that's the best part. You got to do the limbo, the worm.
1: Yeah, I'm good.
4: Cha-cha slide. It's great.
1: The presidential physical fitness test has been revived by the White House.
3: Oh, my goodness.
1: It evaluates youth fitness through 5 core exercises, a mile run, pull-ups or push-ups, sit-ups, a shuttle run, and a sit-and-reach test.
3: Oh, the sit-and-reach.
1: You have to score above the 85th percentile for your age and gender to receive the Presidential Physical Fitness Award. So I went ahead and looked this up for you all, because I know you were curious what the standards were. So let me see if I can zoom in on this, because it's, like, really tiny. So should we use... We can use, like, girls... you want to use 17 for our standard?
3: Sure.
1: So you would need to do 44 curl ups, which I don't know what that is, the difference. Partial curl ups, 58 of them.
3: Isn't that when you bring your legs up, or am I making that
1: up? Is that what that is? I don't know. We could Google it because I don't know what it is.
4: I was just a sit up.
1: The different reach, you got to run a mile in 8 minutes and 15 seconds if you're 17 years old.
4: How long?
1: 8 minutes and 15 seconds, a mile. One pull-up.
4: Easy.
1: And you got to be able to do 25 push-ups.
3: We all did this, right?
4: Yeah.
3: In gym class?
4: I
3: think so. I don't remember. I can't even do any of this now.
2: No, absolutely not.
1: Well, like, that was why that was the only reason I brought it up, because I'm like, is it, how many of these things can you do now?
3: Can kids do, that's a lot. A pull-up is hard, okay?
1: If I only had to run a mile, I could run an 8-minute, 15-second mile.
3: Really?
1: If I only had to run one.
4: Oh, girl.
1: But that would be, and then I would probably drop dead then. So it would defeat the purpose. But
4: this is torture, man.
1: I mean, I can run, when I was running last summer, I mean, I'm very, very slow. But I think it was like 11, and then the 11s for 3 miles, like per. So I think if it was something like that, maybe it was closer to 12. I'm very, very slow. It's more of like a trot.
5: Yeah, me too.
1: Is what I do. But that was what Gideon the assassin and I could do, the torturer. But I think if I only had to do one, and I knew it, that's the other thing. He lies to me. My trainer does. And I'll be like, well, how much more do we have? Because you know me, I'm trying to reason with the guy while we're running. I'm like, well, how much more? Because in my mind, I can like convince myself if we're only going as far as like that tree over there. Well, then I can convince my brain, mm-hmm. but he doesn't want me to do that because he's like, you're limiting yourself. So I'm not going to tell you when we're done. Just go.
5: I hate that.
1: And I don't like it. You need to tell me we're going to the end of the street. And then I'm like, okay, mm-hmm. I can do that, mm-hmm. you know, cause I can like convince myself I only have that much further to go, but he won't tell me. Anyway, so do you guys think any of you would pass that? The 17-year-old female standard?
5: No.
2: Absolutely not.
4: No, 17-year-old me didn't either.
5: Right.
1: Okay. Well, it turned out all right. Here you are.
4: Just staying consistent, you know.
1: Here you are. Yeah. Americans are craving one thing more than money or success right now. What do you think that is? What do you think is the number one thing people want?
4: Attention.
1: Not money, not success, not attention.
5: Ooh.
4: Social media attention.
1: Not that easy. Well, I think those are probably all true. Peace of mind. Oh. A study found that many people feel overwhelmed by stress, uncertainty, finances, and nonstop bad news, leaving them emotionally exhausted. People associate peace of mind with things like financial stability, better sleep, less anxiety, stronger relationships, and simply feeling in control of their lives again. Many said that they would give up major luxuries just to feel calmer and less stressed every day. The survey also found that Americans are trying small changes to improve their mental well-being, like spending less time online, setting boundaries, exercising, getting outside more, and cutting back on toxic relationships, my favorite. The overall message, people are mentally drained and want life to feel manageable again.
5: That's sad.
4: Have you ever had that?
1: Peace of mind?
4: Yeah.
1: No.
4: No.
5: What is that?
1: Have you ever had that? What is this foreign concept?
4: Right. Like, man.
1: The inventor of the Roomba is back with a very different kind of robot, an AI-powered pet. Designed for companionship. Oh. It's actually furry, a four-legged robot called the Familiar. Okay, we need to work on the name a little bit. which looks like a mix of a dog, a bear, and an owl. Not a duck, sorry, Caitlin. The robot is designed to follow people around the house, react emotionally, and build a bond with its owner. Unlike Alexa or Siri, the robot doesn't really talk. Instead, it communicates through movements, sounds, body language, tail wagging, and facial expressions. It uses AI to learn routines, recognize people, and adapt to a household over time. The creators say the goal is to fight loneliness and create emotional connection for kids, seniors, or people living alone. Or you could just adopt an animal, mm-hmm. if you're capable of caring for one properly. But you could make a real, actual, natural connection. You could do that.
4: I had a robot dog. It was a toy robot dog. Y'all remember those?
5: I'm Sharper Image.
4: Yeah.
1: Teddy Ruxpin? Is that what you had? Did you have Teddy Ruxpin?
4: I don't remember what it was called. But yeah, it was a little robot dog, and it walked around the house. It was cool.
1: Yeah?
4: Yeah.
1: Okay. And do you prefer that to the real dog?
4: Uh-huh. No, I love my real dog. But I can understand having this for someone who can't clean up after a dog or, you know, just want the companionship.
1: And one more exercise story for you, or at least, I don't know, body image story. But people using Ozempic and similar weight loss drugs might face more social judgment than people who just stay overweight. Research has found that many people see the GLP-1 medications as, quote unquote, taking the easy way out, leading users to be judged as lazier, less disciplined, and often less likable. Here's what I have found. If you need GLP-1, if you need it, and it like for health purposes, or if you're maybe not as mobile, or you need a jump start so that you can then go exercise or whatever, then you should absolutely do it. What's the only thing that bothers me about the GLP-1s, and I've been on this rant a million times, mm-hmm. are the people who they are ashamed to take it, because I think the problem is mentally they know, you know, they could exercise. They're just choosing not to. Mm-hmm. They're taking the GLP-1, but then they're not telling you that's what they're doing. So they're getting the praise as if they worked really hard. And this is not everybody, but I know a number of people who are taking it, but they'll let you say, wow, you must be working so hard at your body. And they're, oh yeah, but they're not. And so I think the people then that are going to the gym and trying to lose weight and maybe not using the GLP-1 and it takes longer, it's really hard, who are not necessarily getting that praise, I think that's where this comes from. It's like, I don't want to tell you that I'm not taking this because I maybe don't need it, but I'm taking it anyway. You know what I mean?
6: Yeah, I feel like it. You should be doing both exercising if you're going to take this period. But yes, I can't stand, this is my own personal opinion, this is Paulina Rowe, by the way, if you want to at me, but the people who are taking it to, like, you know, lose their 10 pounds to be in their bikini, you know, whatever, in Puerto Vallarta, like, that I feel like is not necessary. But a lot of times, you're right, like, a lot of us have underlying health conditions too, that these medications have proven to help. That's a more, you know, complex conversation, but people have said, like, it, you know, helps me better with this, inflammation. There's certain parts, I think, that medication
1: can
6: help.
1: Yeah, if you need it, take it. Yes. It's all good. My only issue are the people who don't.
6: Yeah,
1: and this
6: liars.
1: Is where the shame yes. comes from. Like, this is why I think people feel judged, because they don't want to just tell you, no, I'm just, you know, just a shot. That's it. You know what I mean? As opposed to saying, you know, like the other people who are struggling with their weight and don't take this stuff. Yeah.
5: For me, I hope that they're being careful about who they prescribe it to, because I do know that there are very tiny people, I can think of women examples, that it can lead to disordered eating. I think we saw that on The Secret Lives of Mormon Wives. Mm. This girl was trying to be a model, and she's so skinny.
1: Oh, yeah.
5: And she told someone, she's like, I can't stop, you know, because she want, you know, it can lead to that. So, like, I think they just need to be careful, like, who they're prescribing it to, because that scares me.
6: 100% agree.
1: It's just funny to me that I know for a fact that people are taking it. And it's like, oh my God, you look so great. Like, are you running? Are you dieting? Oh my gosh, I'm dieting and I'm running. It's like, you're not doing any of that.
6: Right, Nate, don't lie.
1: But it's all good. Like, you shouldn't be ashamed. Do you?
4: Maybe people have say it. Who cares?
1: Right, yeah. That's what I mean. But I think that's where the shame and judgment comes from, is that people don't want to, they don't want to tell you that.
4: And I don't know. I don't understand why you wouldn't want to tell somebody. Like, just tell them. I mean, what does it matter? Who cares? Like, if it's helping you in your life, increasing your life, so, like, who cares what anyone else thinks?
1: Yeah. Mm-hmm. Yeah. I agree. National Skilled Trades Day is today, and National Interpreter Appreciation Day is today as well. The Entertainment Report. Kaylin has that next. We'll get to blogs, our audio journals. Waiting by the phone is new.

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1: Billie Eilish opened up about what it's really like living with Tourette's syndrome. If you did not know, she does have it. During a conversation with Amy Poehler on her Good Hang podcast, Billie revealed that she constantly suppresses her tics during interviews, also public appearances, because she worries they'll distract people. She says as soon as interviews end, she has to, quote, let them all out. Many of her tics are vocal noises she can usually hide, but suppressing them can also cause the physical tics in her knees, elbows, and fingers. At one point, she admitted that she was actively trying to control her tics during the podcast itself. The singer also spoke about intrusive thoughts, explaining that people with Tourette's syndrome sometimes feel compelled to say thoughts out loud. Billie added that being able to suppress her own tics is a privilege that not everyone with Tourette's has. Patriots wide receiver Stephon Diggs was found not guilty in his assault trial after a Jason what
2: Massachusetts
3: jury.
4: Nice job. That was great. Yep. Yep. Really natural the way you're pronouncing it now. Rolling off the tongue. Yeah.
1: Deliberated for about 90 minutes. He had faced felony strangulation and misdemeanor assault charges tied to accusations from his former live-in chef, Jamila Adams, who claimed that he slapped and choked her during a December argument this last December. During the trial, his defense argued there was no physical evidence, eyewitness testimony, or medical documentation proving that that occurred. They also claimed that the dispute was tied to money and relationship tensions rather than actual violence. They relied heavily on her testimony, but the jury ultimately sided with Stephon. In other sports news, some Knicks players went from being praised on the court to getting humbled real quick. I don't know if you guys saw this. Several Knicks stars tried to hit up Madonna and Sabrina Carpenter's very exclusive party, after party. You know, the Met Gala is one thing, and then all these after parties at Zero Bond late Monday night, just hours after the game one playoff win, but they couldn't get in.
4: Wow.
1: Dang. They literally are in the playoffs. They won.
4: You're a New York Knick in New York, and you can't get, I would be so embarrassed. That's when you got to have somebody call ahead. Because that's when you got to have a Jason Brown in your life, and somebody needs to call ahead. Like, even when I go to P.F. Chang's, I make Jason call ahead. Because I'm not walking up to the thing at P.F. Chang's, and they go, oh, we don't care.
1: Right.
4: Like, you can, it's 2.5 hours.
1: Like, I cannot imagine. And not only did they just win, they won 137 points to 98. Like, they obliterated Philly, and then, you know, they get to the party. It was on the fifth floor, and it was locked down really tight with a strict guest list capped around 200 people, even though the space can hold nearly double that. Basically, though, if you were not on the list, you were out of luck, which is crazy. Plenty of other celebrities also got turned away. The people that did get inside, Katy Perry, who, like, I don't even want to talk about that outfit.
5: My favorite astronaut.
1: Yes, your favorite astronaut.
4: Wow. See, this is what I mean. I'm not getting turned away from a party. Like, this is embarrassing. I'm not going until I know for a fact I am getting in.
1: Right. Katy was in there. Margot Robbie, Hailey Bieber, Kendall Jenner. They all made it in. Serena Williams, Adrian Brody, Georgina Chapman, Jeff Bezos, and Lauren Sanchez, of course, were there. But also, I just still can't believe, like, Sabrina went from performing at Coachella with Madonna, doing Landslide with Stevie Nicks, then hosting a party with Madonna afterwards. Insane. Like, she's got to be pinching herself. She deserves it. She's worked very hard. But, like, I love this for her.
4: No, it was weird when I rolled up on the party. And I saw Kaylin out front. There was a goose, and she was bleeding, and then they wouldn't let her in. I'm like, really, again?
1: Yeah, no, I was again, on the list, Kaylin? But I just wanted to try to talk to the goose.
4: No, I know, but then they saw you trying to talk to the goose again. I don't know what Pepita was doing outside the club, but, then you embarrassed me, because then they wouldn't let you in, and then I'm like, oh, this is, I don't know her.
1: She was the bouncer. It was crazy.
4: I'm like, again with the wild birds.
1: Yeah, no, I learned my lesson, but gosh, I cannot imagine how humbled those players felt. That's very embarrassing. If you want to catch up on anything you missed from our show, all the reports or everything else, you can always do that on the iHeartRadio app, which is free. Just search The Fred Show on demand.
4: Good morning, everyone. Thank you for having us on whatever this is. Blogs are next, waiting by the phone. Money with Showbiz Shelley and more. We're back in 3 minutes. 1, 2, 3.

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2: Okay, it's like we're writing in our diaries, except we say them aloud. We call them blogs. Kiki?
3: Yeah.
2: You ready?
3: Yes.
2: All right, go.
3: All right. Dear blog, so I told you guys how I hosted this gala the other day. Gala. I don't know if you say gala or gala. That stresses me out every day. But anyway, I was there and I was hosting. But in between my hosting duties, I got a chance to sit next to this fabulous couple who I think about them so much now. They were just amazing people. And we were talking and she saw my ring and she was asking me about my engagement and everything. And I was like, I'll tell her. And she said, well, you know, my husband and I, we've been married for 40 years.
4: Wow.
3: So I'm like, oh, honey, well, let's get a cocktail and girl, tell me the secret. You know, I need all the advice. And she looked at me with a straight face in my eye and said, the best piece of advice I can give you for a healthy marriage is don't have children.
4: Oh.
3: Straight face. And you know, I like to giggle. So I'm like, oh, she crazy. Like, I'm laughing like, haha.
2: Wow.
3: She's straight face. She's like, no, don't have kids. And I was like, oh, okay. All right. Heard.
4: Honest.
3: Heard, right? But it made me think of it like, what? I respect her giving me that real, honest, unfiltered piece of advice. But what other piece of advice should I know before I go into a marriage? Because clearly, like, life and 40 years of marriage has taught her that. I was like, what else, you know, on the list am I missing?
2: 40 years of marriage. So they were what, maybe in their 60s?
3: Yeah, yeah, yep.
2: So they would have gotten married, like, in the 80s.
3: Yep.
2: I don't know if that's true because, well, first of all, we wouldn't be here.
3: Right. I was like,
2: if everybody didn't have kids, which that's the thing that people are talking about these days, by the way, is the number of people versus 10, 20, 30, 50 years ago who are choosing not to have children. There's a lot of judgment, actually.
3: Mm-hmm.
2: It's like, that's your job. Some would argue, yeah. Even from a political standpoint, some would say, and we don't really go there, but you know, hey, you're supposed to get married and you're supposed to have children and have a family and you're selfish if you don't do it. Mm-hmm. I hear it all the time because I've done none of those things, but I don't know. I wonder if it's that or if it's truly just a difference in mentality. And I wonder what older versus newer married people think about that. But like my grandparents were married for 70 years. And if you think that they didn't want to kill each other at times, if you think it's 70 years, there weren't times where one or the other could have said, if not multiple times, that reached the threshold that people today would just end it. If you think that never happened, but I just think it was a mentality. This was a lifelong commitment, so we're doing it even when it gets hard.
3: Mm-hmm.
2: And I don't necessarily know if that's the way that people see it anymore.
3: Right.
2: And part of me wonders if that's the real secret, is we're doing this and we're doing this.
4: Which is hard too, because like I watch so many women of like my grandparents' generation like suffer in silence for so many things just because they didn't feel like there was an option. So I feel like it's a fine line of, you know, picking and choosing your battles and not giving up to where, or like, are you really like unhappy and something, you know, is happening to you or in that marriage or whatever?
3: Right. Like, is it just a bad spot in the marriage or is it time to get out? You know what I'm saying?
4: Because married people will tell you, like, we have bad years. Like, married people, like, who have been married, that they'll be like, we've had a bad couple of years, and they could list the years, but they got out of that and then it got good again, you know?
3: Yeah, well, she told me not to have children.
2: Not to have kids.
3: Someone saying no TV in the bedroom. That's a new piece of advice.
4: Oh, that's it.
2: Keep your house. This is someone texting. Kiki, the best advice. Keep your house clean and the sex dirty.
3: Hello. Okay.
2: Ooh. I don't know what you're the. Well, I mean, you've been in a partnership for 15, 16 years, but you are the only actual married one.
3: Yeah.
2: What would you say? How many? 4 years? 5 years of marriage?
4: Well, yeah, almost 4 years now, right?
3: What? Or is it
2: and
3: three?
2: You have a kid.
4: No, I do have a
2: child.
4: Which
2: I know is very, very hard.
4: Oh, yes.
2: But
4: boy,
2: I also know you wouldn't take it back.
4: No. I completely respect and understand Child Free by Choice. It is a movement. Somehow it's on my algorithm all the time. And I personally, I really enjoy the videos because what they're saying isn't wrong. Like, your life does change 100%. I have a hot take of, if you're going to do it, one and done. I think there's no better recipe. That's my personal preference, because I couldn't do this again. I'm telling you right now. But when it comes to marriage, I mean, I think the best advice that I heard and follow is that it's not 50-50. I'm not talking like financial and stuff. I'm talking more of like, he's going to maybe be putting more into this marriage relationship, right? The effort at a certain point, because maybe, you know, I'm going through something at work or I'm not feeling my best. You know what I mean?
3: Mm-hmm.
4: Or I'm maybe just, you know, whatever. This is happening in my life with my own personal stuff. And then it shifts a lot. You know, I think it's just about being there for each other. And I think it's about choosing each other. Because at the end of the day, like, you're choosing to do this, right? You're choosing to move forward. And girl, yes, marriage is hard. Okay. I feel like it's the hardest thing I've done next to parenting. But but I think it's worth it with the right person.
3: Yeah.
2: I think about it a lot. Yeah. No, go ahead.
3: No, I just don't want to put up. I mean, I heard her and I felt her, and I did go into conversation with her about like, what made you say that? Like, why are you saying that? She had some very
4: I bet I can guess.
3: But yeah. She's also not the only person I've heard say that. I have a male friend who was recently divorced, and he's like, I had a beautiful marriage until we had a child. And I was just like, whoa, you know, so the whole no kid thing is becoming a movement with some people, and they're saying that kids just ruin marriages. I'm like, this is crazy. But yeah, it's something to think about. I was like,
4: wow. Did it make you reconsider? I don't know where you stand, and you don't have to answer this, but if you want kids or not, did it make you like think about that?
3: Oh yeah, it made me think about it for sure. And I'm on the fence with kids. It's like if it happens, it happens. It doesn't for me. But I believe in my village is going to help me if I did have that, you know, issue. But I was like, what is going on when people have kids that is making you feel this way, or making you feel this way about, you know, marriage? But I agree with you, Paulina, in the choosing part. I saw this somewhere online where this woman said every year she renews her contract with her husband, almost like an NBA contract. They go and kind of review like, okay, did we enjoy this year? You know, what are some things we're going to fix? Do you still want to be here? I think that's a brilliant idea.
4: Yeah. And I think with the kids thing, you probably just stop choosing each other. Like, you don't make the other person a priority because it's hard. You know, you're tired, whatever, and you stop dating maybe. That might be why.
1: Could be too. And a lot of times the mental load and the physical load too. I mean, it falls on the mom. One piece of advice I'll always say is that if you do have a child, if you're a woman listening and you choose to have a kid, know that this is just the way it's always going to go. That's going to fall on you most of the time. Even mentally, you'll wake up at 3 a.m. Did I pack my kids' lunch for school?
4: Yeah.
1: Are there bananas in the fridge? Whatever.
4: You know, it's scientific.
1: It's just how it's always going to be. So that can affect your marriage, or just how, you know, your own mental health. So like, think of those things.
2: Yeah. I feel like kids or no kids, it just comes down to choosing to be with someone
4: every day
2: and dating. I mean, again, what do I know? I've not done this.
4: I mean, but Jason, what's your advice? 14 years?
5: Yeah. Mm-hmm. I mean, I do agree. Like, I know you said that there's like people have rough, you know, years or whatever. I can't pinpoint there's like rough years, but there are times when it's bad. Like it's bad, and you start. I've been on Zillow looking for apartments. Like, get me out of here. I can't afford an apartment, but I'll be looking.
2: Oh, so that's really what it comes down
3: to.
2: Is if you can't afford to leave, then stay.
0: Wake up. 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

0: The inside of my booty cheeks probably, you know, they're used to it.
1: Chafed? Oh, the inside of your booty cheeks?
0: Well, you know how your hand, like, calluses?
1: You did just come back from vacation, so I mean.
0: Well, there you go.
2: What's up, y'all? This is Jack Harlow on Kalen in the Morning.
3: Yeah. There it is.
1: I mean, we have 80 of these, and we still hear the same 10. I don't know why.
4: No, they're rotating.
1: I don't know.
4: I
1: heard that one last week.
4: I get it in the lab.
1: I get to hear about the booty cheeks every week.
4: Maybe I just like that one, okay?
1: Maybe you do.
4: Maybe I just so enjoy that.
1: The booty cheeks.
0: And said, I heard Jack Harlow shoot his shot this morning to you, so they thought that was him on the radio shooting his shot. So.
1: Well, maybe he was. Yeah. I don't know. Everybody. Wednesday, May 6th. Yeah, he should. He absolutely should.
4: Yes, he should.
0: The DMs
1: good morning, Kaylin.
0: Good morning.
1: How's your nose? Your nose okay?
0: I'm good. I, you know, a tip of it is missing, but I will be going to my local CVS.
1: We have somebody scouring the parking lot of the Mexican restaurant where we celebrated Cinco de Mayo to find that piece of your nose so we can reattach it.
0: When I show up with a 90s nose, just act like nothing happened.
1: And we have real life footage, by the way. We have real life actual still footage of you being attacked by the goose that you tried to socialize with.
0: I don't know who sent that. It's very rude.
1: It's crazy, though, isn't it? Hi, Jason.
5: Hi.
1: Morning, Paulina.
6: Hey, morning.
1: Hi, Kiki.
6: Good morning.
1: Showbiz Shelley, $750 in the showdown. You can win that money in about 20 minutes if you snap our pop culture expert's 8-game win streak. Waiting by the phone is new and next. Why does somebody get ghosted? The entertainment report's coming up, too. What are you working on?
0: We are talking Sopranos, so I know Paulina will be listening. Martha Stewart on The Real Housewives, and also Kiki, a couple who has been together for 4 decades. I actually love this couple, is giving advice, but they are unmarried. So we got to talk about it.
6: Okay. Wait, they're a couple. Oh, they're
0: unmarried. They're a couple, but they are not married.
6: Got it.
0: 4 decades together, though. So they have advice as well.
6: Okay.
1: Getting killed on the text this morning. I'm a rage baiter. I'm a gaslighter. I'm a child as well. Because someone heard our story about how people who lose weight on Ozempic type drugs are being stigmatized worse than those who stay heavy. And so we gave our theories. I shared my theory as to why I think people stigmatize the weight loss. And then this person texts in, says, well, how is taking a GLP any different than taking an antidepressant? If you're happier, you're not going to tell people that you're happier because of the antidepressant. And my argument would be that taking anything you need to take for your medical use, anything you need for your health that a doctor says you should take this, it will improve your life, you should take it and you shouldn't be stigmatized. One reason I think people might stigmatize the drugs is because they resent the fact that the weight falls off and people look drastically different. And I think there are people out there who don't take the drugs or don't need to take the drugs for any other purpose but vanity. And they're out there running around trying to lose weight and they're not getting this. I mean, I'm not saying that's even fair. It's not fair. But I do think that's where the stigma comes from, right? It's the people who are taking it only for vanity.
0: I think so.
1: If you're taking an antidepressant, that is not only for vanity. I actually am offended by that comment because people taking antidepressants are doing it for survival. The same way some people are taking GLP-1s for survival. And if that's the case, you should do that. And you shouldn't feel bad about it.
0: Mm-hmm.
1: I happen to know some folks who are taking it to be skinny. And they're not going to tell you that because they would like you to believe that they know they would be shamed for it because there's no medical use aside from vanity.
0: It's okay if you have an opinion, and we don't all have to have the same opinion.
1: But the thing that drives me the most nuts in my life, I think, maybe number one, is I don't mind if you don't agree with me. You don't have to agree with me. But when you're mad about something I didn't say or a point I'm not making, that drives me nuts.
0: Mm-hmm.
1: It drives me nuts. You don't have to agree with me ever. But when you're mad about something that I don't think, but you keep telling me that I think it, I'm going nuts.
0: It's because people hear things differently based on their own projections, things they've been through. Everyone hears things differently.
4: Yeah,
0: so, yeah, you know, they take it and whatever's coming up for them is what's being put back out.
1: I don't even think that. We were just talking about the story. It's like, well, why might people feel that way? Well, people might stigmatize it because they're envious, jealous, resentful, whatever. That's what I think. Anyway, I'm going to go get it. I'm going to go get it. I'm going to be skinny.
0: Touch my body tender.
1: And I'm going to touch my body. A lot of people are going to want to touch my body tender when I'm on. Oh, Lord, God. How can you get so mad? This is a silly radio show. Nobody's mad.
0: Where's my nose?
1: Don't misquote me. Then get mad at me for that. Somebody say, I'm waiting by.

0: left waiting by the phone? It's the Fred Show.
1: Hey, Jeff, good morning. Welcome to the program. How are you?
2: I'm doing good.
1: What's going on with this woman, Audrey, on waiting by the phone? We're trying to figure out if you've been ghosted, so we need to know the backstory. How did you meet? Tell us about any dates you've been on, and then where things are now.
2: We met on Hinge, and things were great. We had flirty, you know, dialogue back and forth. You know, we were talking and planning our actual first date. The date that we never actually got to go on because she just disappeared.
1: Okay, so there was never even a first date. I want to be clear about this. You talked about the date, but you got ghosted before you even went out.
2: Right. I mean, we were planning the date. Like, it was mid-plan, and she was just gone after that.
1: That's really interesting. So you match, you're chatting, you never went out. So I don't even know. I don't know what you could have done. I mean, I'm sure there's something, but you're planning this date, and then I guess you get to a point where you're like, okay, cool, and then nothing and nothing and nothing. I mean, how many times did you text her or try calling or whatever before you realized she's not going to respond?
2: I sent 5 more messages. I sent a confirmation. I sent a what's up. I sent a how are you doing? Everything okay? I know.
1: Yeah, I get that. I mean, the most I might do is double text once.
3: Yeah.
1: Just to be sure. But anyway, that's all right. So you reached out a couple times. She's not responding. And you're mystified here because you match. You're trying to get this date going. And then before you can even meet, I mean, normally it's like the meeting that goes wrong.
3: Right.
1: It's normally the in-person stuff where things go awry. But in this case, it never even happened. So, Jeff, let's play a song. We'll come back in a minute. We'll call Audrey, this woman who you matched with, see if we can get her on the phone. We're going to ask these questions on your behalf. At some point, you're welcome to jump in on the call. And hopefully there's a good reason why she hasn't responded to you. And maybe we can get that first date going and pay for it. All right?
2: Cool. Thank you.
1: Let's see what happens next. Part 2 of Waiting by the Phone after Leon Thomas back in 3 minutes. Don't move.

0: Leon Thomas, the Fred Show, is on 750. Showbiz Shelley in the showdown. You can win that money in less than 10 minutes. Hey, Jeff.
1: Yeah.
0: All right, welcome back. Let's call Audrey. You guys matched on a dating app. You were chatting a little bit. You were planning a date, and I guess you were texting at this point. But at some point in the planning stage, she decided she's not going to respond to you anymore. And you've reached out several times since then, and you haven't gotten a reply. So you go from planning a date to being ghosted before you even meet.
1: Right.
0: All right. Well, let's call Audrey now and see if we can figure out what's going on. Good luck, Jeff.
2: Thanks. Hello?
0: Hi, is this Audrey?
2: Yeah.
0: Audrey, hi, good morning. My name is Fred. I'm calling from the Fred Show, the morning radio show, and I have to tell you that we are on the radio right now, and I would need your permission to continue with the call. Can we chat for just a minute, Audrey? You can hang up anytime.
2: Sure, why not?
0: Well, thank you very much. What an adventurous woman she is. Oh, sure. She almost sounds excited about it. We'll see if you still are in a minute. We're calling on behalf of a guy named Jeff, who you recently matched with on a dating app and were chatting with about a date. Do you remember him?
2: Oh, God. Okay. Yeah.
0: Yeah. Sorry about that. You can always tell by the vocal tone going in down like that. Okay. So what happened with him? Because we just got off the phone with him, and he was saying that you guys had matched and you were chatting about a date and you were in the planning stages and then you disappeared. So why?
2: Did he mention that I'm just so okay. He has no idea what happened. That's just not true.
0: You know, he says he has no clue. He says you go from planning a date to nothing.
2: Okay. Well, I was planning a date, but, did he mention he has a whole other family and like a wife and kids?
3: Oh,
0: I'm sorry. No, he did.
3: He left
0: did not,
3: that out.
0: No, he did not mention that part. What do you mean he has a wife and family and kids?
2: So I, you know, did my, you know, sort of due diligence with, you know, online research and all of that. And, it was not hard to find. So I looked him up on like, you know, his socials, just to make sure he is who he says he is and, you know, wasn't like hurting animals or something. And that's when I found, you know, the family photos.
0: All right. Well, that's pretty common that you get someone's info and then you Google them to see what comes up, LinkedIn or whatever. Right. 'Cause you're going to meet this person. And so you will kind of want to see what you're working with. Sometimes I'll ask for Instagram or if they'll give it to me or, you know, that kind of thing. Like, just get a little background on what we're dealing with here. And in this case, you come across what? Like a Facebook or an Instagram and it's just like wife and kids and happy family stuff?
2: Yes. It's like really like weird. Like they're wearing like all beige for like, you know, that thing where they do the family photos wearing all beige. And I was just really weirded out.
0: Let me bring Jeff in. I forgot to mention that Jeff is here. I get caught up in the story. Jeff, you didn't mention the wife and kids, and apparently you didn't mention it to her either.
1: We did talk about it. We did eventually talk about it.
0: Wait, you did? You know, why is she saying you didn't? Audrey, did you talk about wife and kids?
2: We talked about it after I mentioned I called his wife and like told her, are you okay with this?
0: Wait a minute. Why didn't you mention any of this? You have a family and you have a wife and she called the wife?
1: Okay, I didn't think it was pertinent because my wife's okay with it. She's like totally fine. Like, it's not a problem.
0: Audrey, is that what she said to you when you called her?
2: That is what she said to me. That is true. But I was just like, he's still not getting, like, I don't want any part in that. Like, that's not what I'm looking for.
0: So even if it's okay, Jeff, don't you think that there maybe you have an obligation to let someone know that this information that's easily discoverable is relevant? I mean, so maybe it's okay, but why wouldn't you just come out and say, I mean, I think I know why you wouldn't, because a lot of people aren't going to be into it, but why wouldn't you come out and say, hey, by the way, I'm in an open relationship or I'm in a non-monogamous relationship or something. I have a wife and kids, but like everyone's on the up and up with this. Everybody knows. Why wouldn't you say that?
1: Well, you're right. It's touchy, but I mean, usually the women are okay with it. If, you know, once we get on the first date and I'm able to kind of spill those beans in person.
0: Because also you're pretty limited to what, you know, where the relationship can go. I mean, you can't marry more than one person. So if Audrey's aspiration is to get married and have a family of her own, you're not going to, I mean, I guess you could do some of that, but you can't do all of it, which means I think somebody should have all that information ahead of time.
2: Thank you. That is how I feel.
1: I don't know. I mean, the last woman I dated, we dated for 2 years while I was married.
0: Okay, what happened to her? Yeah, what happened to her? Did she want to get married and have kids, and only for to find out that you already had all that? I mean, I'm not judging, but I think that everybody deserves to know that before they get into something.
1: Right. Well, I mean, I'm the good guy here. She cheated on me. Oh. So.
0: Well, how can she cheat on? I mean, I guess she can cheat on you, but technically you okay. So, did she cheat on you, or did she just go hook up with somebody else because it's not monogamous?
3: Right.
1: Oh, I mean, you tell me. I mean, we were kind of serious together. I mean, yeah, I have a wife, but I mean, that's like a whole family thing. That's just like for like, you know, we were in love at one point, but now we're just best friends, and we just dig it.
0: All right, so Audrey, you found this out. Now you know that it's, I guess, okay, but it's not for you because you don't like the idea of sharing.
4: She just want her boyfriend to have a wife.
0: Right. I mean, I'm just...
4: You know,
0: it's wild. I can't believe it. You're so crazy for this, Audrey, but you don't want your boyfriend to have a wife and kids is what you're saying.
2: I know. I'm so unreasonable.
0: Yeah, that's that's picky of you, but okay.
1: Your profile said you're interested in new things.
2: Well, I think like bike riding.
0: I think that means like rollerblading and golf. Maybe some pickleball.
4: I don't think
0: that means, you know, operating in parallel with a wife and kids.
1: I guess teach their own.
0: And I have seen this.
2: I think it's shady.
0: You think it's shady? I agree that because I have run into this on dating apps in the past, and it's always very transparent.
3: Right.
0: Hey, I am married with kids. If you want to be married and have kids, then this isn't for you. Or if you don't like the idea of me having that, then that, you know what I mean? Like, you got to give somebody a chance to say yes or no from the beginning, Jeff, but I think you probably aren't saying this because you know that a lot of people who you might like to go out with wouldn't be into it. Am I right?
1: Okay, yes. Yes.
0: But I just don't know why you're surprised that it's not for her. But anyway, I'm just going to ask the question one more time, Audrey. Would you like to go out with Jeff again? Or I guess for the first time, we'll pay for it.
2: No, thank you.
0: Okay, Jeff.
4: Wow.
1: Rats.
0: Rats? Did you say rats?
1: Yeah.
0: Rats is right. Okay. Hey, Jeff, if what you're doing is okay in your life with your family, that's all good. I just think you have to tell people ahead of time, and then we don't find ourselves in this situation. Aren't there other people in the same situation as you? That aren't there places to go for that?
1: Yeah, I guess. Maybe I need to change my ways. I don't know.
0: Maybe. Guys, thank you so much for your time. Best of luck to both of you.
2: No, thanks, you too.
0: The Entertainment Report. Showbiz Shelly with $750 in the showdown. If you can beat her in five questions, that money is yours next on The Fred Show.

0: Entertainment Report is on The Fred Show.
1: In her new memoir, Jamie Lynn Sigler says her ex-husband and former manager, AJ Discala, stole hundreds of thousands of dollars from her earnings during her time on The Sopranos. She played one of the children of Tony, if you did not know. During their 2006 divorce, following a toxic three-year relationship, she hired a forensic accountant who told her, quote, there are hundreds of thousands of dollars missing from her corporate account. And the book is called And So It Is. And she revealed that the investigator found that these earnings were being transferred into the couple's joint account and then quietly moved to a separate account to which she did not have access. While her lawyer wanted to pursue the missing money, she decided against it because of the agita, which is like an Italian. It's like, can't see agita. I don't know how to explain it. Like, it kind of translates like heartburn, but also like something annoying. But she said, and she just didn't want the legal bill that was going to follow. You know, she already is missing all that money. And at 24 years old, she said no amount of money was worth more than getting this man out of my life, which, you know, there you go. She remarried in 2016 to a baseball player, and she has two sons. And her ex is currently serving an 11.5-year sentence and paying lots of money after being convicted in 2018 on two counts of securities and wire fraud conspiracy. So she made the right, also two counts of securities fraud. Wow, a lot of stuff. So she made the right choice, and he ended up getting his karma in the end. But that would really, I mean, I know she probably made a lot from that show. That would really suck. And doesn't she have a podcast with the brother?
2: Yes. Yeah. What's his name? I can't remember
1: the actor's name, but
2: yeah, they have one together, which I love. Sometimes listen to it.
1: Do you?
2: I love The Sopranos. So.
1: Me too. I love my man Tony. A new photo show Martha Stewart filming The Real Housewives of New York for the reboot. So she is going to be...
3: What?
1: Yes, ma'am. Now, she is not a housewife.
3: You know she's 150, which is crazy.
1: Martha Stewart.
3: Yeah, she's 150.
1: And she's hot.
3: And so. She looks great. No, she is in her 80s, which is shocking to me.
1: It's so crazy.
3: Because she's looked the same my whole life.
1: Yeah. I remember the thirst trap where we all realized, like, oh my gosh, like, Martha's hot.
4: Yeah.
1: You know, she's still hot.
2: She's 84?
1: Yeah.
2: Whoa.
1: Crazy, right?
4: Yeah.
1: Best friends with Snoop. I mean, she's living her best life. But she filmed alongside her longtime makeup artist. Her name is Daisy, who's a new addition on the cast for the upcoming season 16. As for if it's just a one-and-done cameo, she said she's probably one and a half and done. So we might see her more. I don't know when it will air. But also while we're talking about her, and this is a only Martha story, she recently shared that she calls King Charles Chuck. Literally, she's allowed to call the King of England Chuck. And I feel like only Martha Stewart.
3: She's Martha Stewart. Like, yeah, I mean, who's going to tell her no?
1: Only her. She's a wild girl. And after more than four decades together, Goldie Hawn says she still appreciates the freedom she feels with partner Kurt Russell. She said, when I say freedom, it means liberation. I don't feel penned in. We don't always agree on stuff, which is fine. We're both very spontaneous. Our relationship fed on a lot of goodness, a lot of wonderful life together. And they are one of those couples that if they ever break up, I will not believe in love anymore. I love them together so much, and they're a cute couple. So.
2: Yes, they are.
3: For the people who, I got into this argument with someone a couple of weeks ago, and it was, do you ever want to be married? And I said, you know, maybe I'm open to the idea, but I kind of wonder at my age, without, you know, a desire to have kids, probably, then why would I get officially married? And it was like, well, because, and the argument was, well, it's romantic. And I said, but isn't it romantic for me to tell you that I want to be with you for the rest of my life and then to honor that commitment? Like, regardless of whether we have a ceremony or we sign a piece of paper or whatever. I mean, if that's what we need to do, fine. But I guess all that really would do is, if something did go wrong, then it would just involve lawyers and money and, you know, I don't know, division of assets and things that we could probably work out ahead of time anyway, or not even have to deal with. And then you look at a relationship like that where...
1: So happy.
3: The marriage is, or the relationship, the union is strong, mm-hmm. but they never sign any paperwork. But yet 40 years later, they're still together. I guess I don't get the argument that just because you sign a piece of paper, that's, it might feel more official. It might feel heavier.
4: Yeah.
3: Perhaps in the, you know, if it's your spiritual belief or whatever. Right. But
1: or that pension that I'll be getting.
4: Hello.
3: Right. Hello, you have
1: benefits here.
3: Well, but you're a mother.
1: Yes,
3: I think there's a lot of reason why it made sense for you. you.
2: Of course, of course.
3: But this argument that, well, if you get married in a church, then that means it's more real. Oh. I have a hard time with that.
1: It's whatever you individually believe in or what. I mean, the ceremony itself can be romantic, but a marriage is a business relationship.
2: 100%.
1: I'm sorry. There's contracts involved. You know, you got to decide all this stuff. So, I don't know. It's interesting. But yeah, you can be happy. And 4 decades they've been together, which
2: wow.
1: I love. If you want to catch up on anything you missed from our show, you can do that on the iHeartRadio app. You can also go to Fred Show Radio on YouTube if you want to see us go live throughout the show.
3: Yeah, I think it's funny when people are like, well, you get married, so like you're not going anywhere. No, because half of marriages ended divorce 7 years later. So I don't think so. I think that the thing I've never offered anyone and probably may never and will probably only do once is offer you my lifelong
1: my heart
3: commitment. My heart will go on.
1: And my soul. Yes.
3: No, seriously, like what is more romantic than that and then actually doing it? Right. How many people go to a church, get married, and then I actually know of an example of someone who cheated the night they got married in the hotel where the reception took place. Now that's a very isolated incident, but you cannot tell me that just because you have a legal marriage in a church or a, you know, city hall or whatever, that that somehow means that it's rock solid and that the fundamentals are different.
1: I know a guy who cheated the night before his
3: wedding. You know what I mean?
1: So you can, don't you know, it's all about honoring your commitment.
3: So
1: right?
3: Like, do whatever. I just, you want to talk about it, if you want to talk about it from the standpoint of romance, I think it's romantic.
1: It's people trying to convince you, for me. Like, it's really weird to argue with someone about their own personal choices or opinion. I think that's odd.
2: I'll never understand that.
1: Yeah.
2: Ever.
4: Girl, let them do whatever they want.
1: Right.
3: And then a lot of people are either divorced, miserable, or that's another funny thing. Is when are you going to get married? I'm like, well, I don't know that I am. Are you? No, I'm divorced. Oh. Or when are you going to get married? I don't know. Are you happily married? Not really. It's, I just, you know, it is. Oh, okay. I don't know. Maybe there's something about, like, yes, we were talking about last hour. Maybe, yes, there's something about actually choosing each other every day.
1: Yes.
3: And not, I think you, that's, could make the true opposite argument, right? Not relying on the legal commitment to save you.
1: Also, to be fair, you and I mean, I don't know if you'd say this for yourself. I have not seen from the very beginning, did not see a good example of marriages. And I've asked a lot of people, but yeah. So I think, like, when you watch that be, you know, the fighting and all that stuff, it's like, why would I want to do that? I'm also scared of marriage.
3: I hear you. Mm-hmm. And I think you've seen both examples, good and bad, started with bad and then you've seen good, right?
1: Yeah, but I mean, even in my mom's marriage, there was a very, you know, there's a dark time when my stepdad relapsed. So, but they bounced, mm-hmm, back from it. And now that's how I'm like, wow, they really, like, overcame on the other side. So,
2: yeah, the people that are pushing on you or, like, trying to convince you, I will forever say, like, they're miserable, are the ones, right, that want you to soak in their misery too. No one's gonna say you should get married or you should have children. Truly, I am both. I am married, right, and I have a child, and I will never tell someone to do it, like, if I don't feel like they want that.
1: Like, yeah, why do you care what I do, you know?
2: Mm-hmm.
3: When I hear you, like, I did see a very bad example growing up of marriage. And then I think if my mom were listening now and my mom listens every day, she'd say, well, this one's not perfect, but it's a whole lot better example. So I can't exactly blame my parents because, mm-hmm, I've seen both versions.
1: See,
3: I've
1: my grandparents had a bad marriage. Like, ooh.
3: I've seen a really unhealthy version and I've, mm-hmm, seen a more normal, healthy version with its ups and downs, but that, I don't know. Just for me,
1: right.
3: If that's what we do, if I meet someone who I have not met yet, clearly, and that's what we decide to do, and that's something that she is very important to her, and I feel that's right, then that's what we'll do. But the argument that somehow if you do that, it's officialer than if you don't. And my argument would be the best, the strongest promise I could offer you is to do what I tell you I'm going to do. And I don't think that, You can BS your way through a church ceremony, but if you don't believe it, like, deep down in your soul,
1: yes,
3: then I don't know that you're going to do it regardless. I mean, and I think statistics prove that. Am I rage baiting and gaslighting again? I don't know. God forbid.
1: And also, like, yes, you may have seen an example of a marriage, like, work through stuff, but is it a marriage you would want for yourself? And for me, like, I have not seen a marriage that I would want for myself. And I think that's really what it comes down to. I'm open to it, but it's scary for me.
3: All right, fine. I'll take the ring back. It's on the leash.
4: He canceled his banquet hall.
3: Yeah.
1: Right.
3: Yeah.
1: Hey, yeah. No, yeah. I will be
3: We're
1: there
3: just
1: celebrating
3: smashing
1: you.
3: Dreams. Smashing dreams over here. No, I mean, because that's what you guys have decided to do, and it's going to work for you, and because that's what you both want.
1: Exactly.
3: But I think people want, I think if there's a moral of today's show, it's I'm exhausted, one. And two, I think it's that people are hell-bent on convincing you that their way is the way, and that's fine. All, mm-hmm, I ever want to do is be heard for my way.
2: Yeah.
3: That's it. Like, you don't have to agree with me, but don't argue with me about, you know, what I feel or right. what I'm thinking.
2: Right. What you want.
3: Because
2: your
3: of what,
2: needs.
3: Because it suits your, like,
1: you're not going to convince
3: well, this
1: me,
3: is
1: babe.
3: What you, this is what you did. And it's like, well, I didn't, I don't think that actually. So I don't know why we're arguing, but anyway, let's get married, everybody. $750 in the showdown. You can win next 5 pop culture questions. We've given you the answers on the show. So it should be very easy. Yet somehow she's won 1,149 times and only lost 79. 8 straight games. 855-591-1035. 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

0: Somebody texted, I wish I knew more about your guys' past traumas and your views on relationships. I'm like, are we being trolled right now? Because I'm pretty sure that if you've been listening for 15 minutes, then you know the deep mental illness and extreme trauma that's in this. that we've been able to monetize in the form of a radio show. Honestly, iHeart can't buy this level of mental illness. You simply can't. Self-diagnosed, but it's impossible. It can't be done. That's why we're spreading the nation to make other people feel more normal. I think that's our business model, actually. Spreading the nation to make you feel normal.
1: Trademark
0: The Fred
1: it.
0: Show.
1: Get
0: yeah,
1: on
0: honestly,
1: it.
0: TM.
1: TM now with a little circle around it.
0: With
1: a little
0: TM. The R.
2: Guaranteed human.
0: Get that going. Also, it's been brought to my attention, and this can't possibly be, but it's been brought to my attention by Bella Hameen that someone from the DMV, someone from the Washington, Baltimore area wants to play the Showbiz Shelly Showdown. This must be a mistake.
2: They're trolling.
0: I was told zero people are listening to us there. Zero people. And I know there's a campaign for zero people to listen to us, which is crazy to me. Unbelievable. We're here so we don't get fined. Don't you understand that? I'm just here so I don't get fined. We will see if that is true in just a moment. It can't be true because we only have 13 listeners, but there we have zero. So let's see. This is very exciting. Game Show Wednesday. Also, we have a theme for Kiki Karaoke today, and it's songs with birds.
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18: How you feeling tonight?
19: If you were to describe Christelle for the people out there who can't see her because it's the radio, how would you describe her?
20: So, you know, I've been talking about my 90s nose all morning, and she has the essence of a 90s supermodel. You know, remember the Cindy, the Christy, all those girls?
19: Yeah.
20: People always say, like, we don't have those iconic supermodels anymore, but she carries the essence, and she shares her gift with us, and she doesn't have to.

0: up as a child of the 90s and 90210, like there was nothing hotter than the people on that show. And I think Christelle would have fit right in.
1: Right. And she's all we have. There's no more real beauty anymore.
0: No,
1: it's
0: no.
1: It's just her.
0: No, it's all manufactured.
1: Right.
0: But then there's Christelle from the DMV. Yes. And
1: I'm in love with you, Christelle.
0: Yeah, honestly. Would you like to go steady?
1: Woman.
0: You know what? Caleb and I are going to wrestle the duck for you, okay?
1: Right. Okay. Whatever you're into.
2: That's very generous.
0: Yeah, no, we're generous
1: it's
0: people. $750. Shelly, I need you to lose so we can pay this woman off.
3: I can't promise.
0: Okay. All right, good luck.
3: All right, Christelle, good luck.
0: Off she goes. Sound booth poof.
2: Christelle,
0: she cannot hear these questions. Number one for you. Who joined Stevie Nicks for a duet of Landslide at the Met Gala?
1: Three. Two.
2: I don't know.
0: Okay, that's right. We got four left. I can't help you cheat quite yet because this game, you know, we play this game at a high level of integrity, okay? Zoe Kravitz's ex-fiance started posting cryptic messages after news broke that she and Harry Styles are engaged after 8 months of dating. Name the ex.
1: Three.
2: The ex of Lenny Kravitz.
0: The ex of Zoe Kravitz. Zoe Kravitz's ex-fiance.
1: His daughter. Three. Two.
2: Oh, Zoe Kravitz's ex-fiance is that Magic Mike guy.
3: Yes, he is. I'm trying.
0: But I don't think we can't accept that. I can't accept
2: that. Right, oh, Channing Tatum. It's Channing Tatum.
0: You're going to get a three, though, so this is fine. Cameron Diaz and her husband announced they secretly welcomed their third child. Is she married? This is a 50-50 one. Is she married to Joel or Benji Madden? Joel or Benji Madden?
2: I think it's Benji.
3: Oh, my gosh.
0: She's smart too.
3: Beauty
0: and brain. This is just, how can one person have it all?
4: No, they don't make him like you no more, girl.
0: No, they don't. Unbelievable. Which rapper dropped MIA from his tour after she got booed for a political rant during a stop in Dallas?
1: Three, two.
2: Yes.
0: Yes. Okay. And Meryl Streep, Emily Blunt, Anne Hathaway, and Stanley Tucci said that they would consider a third installment of this popular movie as long as the script is good. What's the movie, Christelle?
2: Prada.
0: Yes. That is what a great score. And nice of you to just not get them all to make it easier for Shelly. She got a two, but she knew all five.
3: Okay.
1: She's just that kind of person.
0: The game was just too easy for her, honestly. You know what I mean? Yeah.
1: And she's generous.
0: Yeah. Exactly. Beauty, intelligence, generosity. A lot like Mother Teresa.
1: She hears things.
0: Yeah. Christelle. Oh, yeah. Dance, act. Unbelievable. Who joined Stevie Nicks for a duet of Landslide at the Met Gala?
1: Sabrina Carpenter.
0: Yeah. Zoe Kravitz's ex-fiance started posting cryptic messages after news broke that she and Harry Styles are engaged after 8 months of dating. Name the ex.
1: Channing Tatum.
0: Yeah, Cameron Diaz and her husband announced that they secretly welcomed their third child. Is she married to Joel or Benji Madden?
1: Benji.
0: Benji is right. Which rapper dropped MIA from his tour after she got booed for a political rant during a stop in Dallas?
1: Oh, yeah. Three.
3: And you talked about two. And one. I was
0: looking for Kid Cudi. And Meryl Streep, Emily Blunt, Anne Hathaway, and Stanley Tucci, are you rolling? Said that they would consider a third installment of this popular movie as long as the script is good.
1: The Devil Wears Prada.
0: Yeah, that's a four. That's a win. All right, Christelle. So you're relatively new to this, but you have to say it. My name is Christelle. I got showed up on the showdown, and you got to say, I can't hang with the gorilla. Go.
2: My name is Christelle. I got shut up at the showdown. I cannot hang with a gorilla.
0: Christelle, despite being a perfect human being, you, in fact, cannot hang with a gorilla.
5: Cat. Christelle, you steal the prettiest in the world. Hey, cat. You better represent.
1: All right, leave some for the
0: Jesse,
1: rest of
0: can
1: us.
0: Can we give her something? We got to give her something.
6: Sure.
0: All right, hang on. So we're going to give you some. I don't know what it is. Stapler, pen, I don't know. Something, empty Starbucks cup. I don't know. But hang on a second. Stay right there. Have a great day, and thank you for listening. Tell everybody you know.
2: Thank you. You too.
0: Okay, good. All right.
1: She's
0: we got one, you guys.
3: Yes,
0: we got one.
3: We got one.
1: Exciting.
0: Isn't it, though?
1: Yeah.
0: I thought so, too. It's like, look, we never knew this was going to happen. Here we are. We're grateful and we're blessed and we're starting from nothing, but we got one.
5: Yes.
1: That's right.
0: $800 tomorrow. Win number 1,150 and nine straight. Let's do it again tomorrow, Shells.
1: Yes, let's. Sounds
0: all right.
1: Good.
0: Have a good day.
1: You too. Bye.
0: Okay, bye. Game show Wednesday. Game numero dos is definitely going to be Paulina. You filled in one day for Shells.

Kelly, we just gave you general knowledge questions. Mm-hmm. Your answers were absurd. We love you. We never know what you're going to say. So that's the game. Just general knowledge trivia against Paulina on a zero game win streak, 103 wins and 116 losses. Mm. It's living up to its name. If you want to take her on, call now, 855-591-1035. And Kiki Karaoke after that. Fred shows up.

0: Bell's nose to Pepita. It's on site. If you can hear this. Hey,
1: the bird has a name.
0: Pepita girl.
1: Pepita. The goose is Sheena. How you doing? Good morning.
2: Good morning. Good. Thank you.
1: Very glad you're here, Sheena. And let's play this game. Five general knowledge questions against Paulina. 103 wins all time only, 116 losses. So it is living up to its name. A zero game win streak. You had a bit of a run at one point, but now you don't. P, adios, mi amiga.
0: All right. Good luck. Bye-bye.
1: Vámonos a la Sambuf Poof. Sambuf Poof. Enter within. Okay. Sheena, question number one. What holiday is coming up? And you better, nobody better mess this up. Very important holiday. What holiday is coming up this Sunday, May 10th, in the United States?
2: Mother's Day.
1: What is the main ingredient in sauerkraut?
3: Three. Two.
2: Cabbage.
1: Which annual, I'm thinking about animals now and birds and Pepita, which annual sporting event is known as the most exciting 2 minutes in sports?
3: Three. Two. One.
2: No idea.
1: Also a good Saturday night if I'm really lucky. What succulent plant is used to make tequila?
3: Three.
2: Agave.
1: And Los Del Rio released a song in the 1990s that inspired this popular dance craze.
3: Three. Two.
2: I have no idea.
1: All right, you got a three. Good That's job. Not bad. Now a tie does go to Paulina because we only play once a week. So there are no tiebreakers in this game. A three.
0: That's true. Oh, ooh.
1: A three is the score to
0: beat. A chance is what I hear.
1: Are you ready?
2: Yes.
1: Okay. What holiday is coming up this Sunday, May 10th, in the United States?
3: That is Mother's Day.
1: It is. Woo! What is the main ingredient in sauerkraut?
0: That is
3: three.
0: Sauerkraut.
3: A two.
0: Oh. Kapusta, like the... What'd you call me?
3: Let's talk about my kapusta.
1: Why are you talking about... Yeah. How dare you bring that up?
0: Hey, what is he called?
1: That's a private area. We don't talk about that.
0: My Polish comrade, you know this.
3: It's just cabbage, babe.
1: Well, it's cabbage.
0: That's what I meant.
1: I was going to say, fermentation is your thing in Poland, okay? And I don't know how you didn't know that. Do you love a fermentation in Poland?
0: Anything and everything.
1: Yeah. Which annual sporting event is known as the most exciting 2 minutes in sports?
0: The Super Bowl.
1: Well, the two minutes. The Super Bowl longer 2 minutes.
0: What was the halftime show? Like, do you guys? So, yeah, I mean, kapusta is the word for cabbage. So, like, in Polish.
1: Okay, but we can't be using other languages. I mean, come on.
4: She's a trilingual queen. Like,
0: let me be.
1: Okay, I mean, you can't just say whatever language you want. Like, you can't just be over here, like, just willy-nilly.
0: Okay,
1: just
0: okay.
1: All right, well, let's see how this goes. Kentucky Derby, we were looking
0: for.
1: What succulent plant is used to make tequila?
0: I, like, can't think
3: Three,
0: today. Oh, my God.
1: If you say it in Polish, I won't get it.
0: It's not a cactus. Oh, my God. I can't think of it.
3: No.
0: I can't think of it.
1: We were looking for agave.
0: Thank you.
1: All right. Well, if you...
0: I'm done.
1: I mean...
0: I'm done. Kapusta.
3: Kapusta. How you say?
1: Los Del Rio released a song in the 90s that inspired this popular dance craze.
0: Macarena.
1: That's right. It's the Macarena. I don't know. I mean, P, I realize you said it in... You technically got it right, but I think the rules state if we look deep in the rule book, you have to speak in English. I think that's only fair.
0: This is the bilingual problem.
1: I think it's only fair because, you know, then people could call up here and speak in their native language and we may not speak it.
0: Right. Yep.
1: And then we're not going to know. I'm sorry. We have
0: to. No, I lost.
1: The international language of this game is English, okay? Is what we're going with.
0: Okay.
1: Sheena,
0: fine.
1: You did great. You didn't win. We're going to. Can we give her something?
5: Yes.
1: We're going to give you something, always. Sheena, okay?
3: Kapusta.
0: Right. Kapusta. I'll make you kapusta.
1: Ooh, right. I'm going to give you some papuska.
0: Kapusta.
1: Kapusta.
0: Poland? What are you talking about?
1: Well, I didn't learn the entire language in 6 days. I'm sorry. Sheena, hang on a second. Have a good day.
2: Thank you. You too.
1: And don't argue with me. Mother's Day is a holiday, okay? It's a holiday.
0: What?
1: It's, oh, someone said Mother's Day is not a holiday.
5: I'm going to fight whoever.
1: It's
3: in my calendar 5 times.
1: It's a holiday.
0: Who
1: I don't care.
0: Argue
1: because if people want to argue about everything today.
3: Oh, my goodness.
1: Stop arguing. You do realize, guys, the point of our show is to make you happy. It is not to make you angry. So if you get angry by something, then you should know that that is not our intent, and you might be angry.
0: Yes.
1: Because nobody, in our pre-show meeting, which we have a very in-depth pre-show meeting each day. what will be the rage bait today, guys? Kiki, how are we going to target people's emotions today?
4: GLP-1s, baby.
1: Yep, and that's what we chose. and we chose violence, and we did it.
4: Forget about marriage.
1: And marriage, yeah, and then soon we'll talk about tipping. It's going to be great. Yes. You're going to love it.
0: Yes.
1: Kiki Karaoke is up next. The theme today, songs with birds involved.
4: Yes.
1: In the title or the band or whatever, because Kaylin tried to make friends with a nesting 50-pound goose yesterday named Pepita that is a resident of the Mexican restaurant that we all attended. And little did she know, you're not supposed to roll up on it and try and pet it. Because it turns out that geese, that with children geese under it,
4: right.
1: She was sitting on her children geese, okay?
0: Hey,
1: her little kid geese.
0: Man.
1: All right? And you're not supposed to roll up. No. That's how you wind up with half a nose.
0: Also, AI. Mother's Day is an official national holiday in the United States. Boom, cat, drop the mic. Don't talk to me. I'm done. That's right.
4: Period.
0: That's right, girl.
1: So Kiki Karaoke, it's in my iPhone. It's obviously a holiday.
4: Yes.
1: Kiki Karaoke, all you have to do is tell us whether you think she will get the next two lines of lyrics right or wrong. It has to be correct. And Jason is the fact checker.
5: Yes.
1: Once I stop the song. All right. Song's about birds. 855

0: Jason calling the Mexican restaurant to see if there's surveillance footage of the attack. And by the way, when I say attack, it was Kaylin attacking the bird. The bird didn't do anything
1: wrong.
0: Just
1: want to be friends.
0: All morning, Kiki's like, can we get surveillance?
2: I just need to see what happened.
0: Who's taking Paulina, taking Kaylin's face off is what happened. All right. Ladies and gentlemen, it's time to play Kiki Karaoke.
3: Yeah, baby.
0: Kenyana. Hello, Kenyana.
4: Oh, my God. I'm so excited. Hi.
0: How are you doing? You know what? I'm excited. The most excited of anybody. Tell me a fun fact about you.
4: Okay, right now I'm a home daycare provider, and I have been listening to you from the start.
0: Thank you.
4: Me and my son, we're one of the 13. We have been trying to get on the show
0: Yeah, it's amazing. It's refreshing to hear a new member of the 13, because usually when people call, they go, this is my eighth time playing a game this week.
1: It's like, chill.
0: Like, we really only do have 13 listeners, apparently. Okay, so the theme in Kiki Karaoke this week is birds-related things, bird-adjacent.
3: Mm-hmm.
0: Nelly Furtado, I'm Like a Bird, song number one. When I stop this song, Kenyana, do you think that Kiki will get the next two lines of lyrics right or wrong?
4: Oh, what do you think, Elijah?
5: I think right.
0: You think right? Elijah says right. And so in that case, let's see how this goes.
2: No, okay. Elijah.
3: You're beautiful.
2: Yes, you are. This is for you, Kaylin. For sure. Thanks, that's for sure. Even with your half-nose. Yes.
0: I'll make it easy for you.
2: Come on.
3: You're lovely.
2: Nope.
3: You're lovely.
0: I don't know if there's any saving this one, but yeah.
3: I want ever.
0: It's so easy for you.
2: It's real.
0: What?

0: where my nose is. I don't know where your nose is. Hey, baby, all I want to see is I'm like a bird. I want to fly away. We got to find your nose, girl. Why would you mess with my pizza? Baby, all I really want to know is
1: where's your nose?
0: I don't know where your nose is. Hey.
2: Shot.
1: I will never hear this song the same again.
0: Yes,
1: okay. So, Kenyatta, that didn't go right. How about this beautiful. One, though?
0: It was.
1: Prince, When Doves Cry. This is a classic.
3: Yes.
4: Oh, that's a good one.
1: Yeah, I agree. Right or wrong?
4: Okay, you think she's going to get it right or wrong?
3: Right.
4: He got faith in
1: you, girl. How old is Elijah?
0: A wise?
4: Elijah is seven.
1: Seven-year-old Elijah needs to bet against Kiki, okay?
0: No,
1: I'm sorry.
0: It's a
1: I'm
0: very
1: sorry,
0: wise
1: Elijah.
0: Seven-year-old. Yes.
1: I'm sorry, Elijah, but you know, you got too much faith in this lady, but let's see how this goes.
0: Ow! No, that's Michael Jackson. You and I.

0: they scream at each other.
1: No.
0: She's never sad. She's never sad. How do we touch on the birds? This is what it sounds like. Yes, almost died. Don't touch no more. You say that piece.
2: Correct.
0: Gotta get a tetanus shot.
3: Sounds like your ass almost died.
4: What do we touch on the birds?

0: honestly. Way better version. Way better version. I'm actually crying. All right.
1: Don't cry.
0: Kenyatta and 7-year-old Elijah. I guess technically you already lost, but nobody loses
1: what?
0: In this
1: he's
0: game.
1: He's a winner.
0: He said, you said you were going to get both right. You got
1: and
0: both
1: he's
0: wrong.
1: He's right. It's all subjective.
2: What is right, really?
1: Lyrics are subjective. They're in the ear of the beholder.
0: It's live it or die.
2: Kapuska.
0: Yeah. Kapuska.
1: It's Kapusta.
0: Whatever it is. All right. Final song, Kenyatta. Eagle Eye Cherry. Eagle. Eagle, haha, bird. Save tonight. Right or wrong, guys?
3: Okay, we're gonna go.
1: You guys are wrong.
3: Wrong.
1: Yes, I'm wrong.
3: He said wrong.
0: Oh, yeah, see, Elijah. He's learning. Yeah. That's a very sharp young man. He's learning quickly now.

0: Cause tomorrow, tomorrow will be gone. Close the blinds. Cause you got outside now. Come tomorrow when doves cry.
1: Where was that a minute ago? I needed that 10 minutes ago.
0: Close the stove. Tomorrow will be gone. Come tomorrow.
1: Tomorrow's going to be gone, but come tomorrow.
0: When doves cry, but they come tomorrow. Gonna pet that bird.

0: it tomorrow.
1: Right. I will
0: That's
1: be gone.
0: That's one thing I knew.
2: Okay.
0: Tomorrow.
2: Kenyatta.
0: Eli, we love you.
2: Yeah, you won.
0: Yes.
2: You didn't sure. win, you won.
3: Thank you for sending me out on the radio.
2: Yes. Hey, Elijah, Elijah, can I get it? Can you do I Can't Hang With the Gorilla? Can you do it for me?
4: You want to do it?
3: Wait, I
4: can't hang with the gorilla. You got to hold it out like we hear. You ready? I can't hang with the gorilla.
2: Ooh, okay.
1: Wow.
2: Go ahead. Yay. Good job.
1: Be careful, buddy.
2: Oh, wow. Okay. Wow. Well, guys, it was great talking with both of you. Hang on a second. Have an amazing day, okay?
4: You too.
2: You stay right there. I think he's still going.
1: When doves cry.
2: I love when little kids when little kids do it. They take a breath. I'm like, that defeats the purpose. Yeah. Come on. Now.
1: Don't break their little heart.
2: Little kids, a gorilla.
1: I don't think they're doing what I'm doing.
2: Yeah, I love you. The fun fact, it's about geese.
0: It should be.
2: Maybe it is now.
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0: Bella, did you know the distinctive V pattern that Canada geese fly while migrating actually has a purpose? It helps the birds maintain their energy and improves communication.
1: But why are they so angry?
0: Well, I happen to look up many other facts.
1: Okay.
0: This is facts.net.
1: I'm sure.
0: 19 fascinating facts about geese. They're social birds. I beg to differ.
1: Excuse?
0: They're excellent flyers. They're herbivores, except for your nose. They're monogamous. That's nice.
1: Ooh.
0: Once a pair bond is formed, it usually lasts for life.
1: I did not see no dad there.
0: They're protective parents. You don't say.
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1: Oh, come on, if I got to tell you something. 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
1: Oh, I love that.
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And I was thinking, well, exercises? It's not that. You feel better about your workout if you avoid these. And I got a quote of the day coming up next.

0: 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So there's a study that says you're going to feel better about your workout. You're going to feel better about your body. You're going to be less tired. You're going to be more calm after workout.
1: What?
0: If you avoid these.
1: I'm very curious. That's a lot of benefits.
0: Of the three of us, Tanya likes these more than we do.
1: But she likes them, but she should avoid them?
0: Well, she should if she wants to be calm, get a better workout, and all that.
1: Kegels? Wow. You love those?
2: Yeah, doing them right now.
0: Well, you couldn't do those hidden. Those are secret exercises. I do them while we're here, too.
1: Mm-hmm. I don't know that you can, Ryan.
0: Oh, yes, I can.
2: I think Ben can, actually.
0: Okay. Can you tell? And there's a benefit to that strength.
1: Okay, so what is it?
0: Mirrors.
1: Oh!
0: Mirrors.
2: Oh,
0: you gotta avoid mirrors. Mirrors
1: make
0: everything
1: better. I can see this. Yes.
0: Mirrors make everything better. Today's quote. One of the first signs of real love is the moment you realize that someone is trying their very best to understand you. They actually care enough to try and understand why you're so weird.
1: Sweet.
0: Why you're so you. Why you're so unique. Maybe that's a better word.
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0: Doing something at home for Mother's Day? Macy's has you covered for all your hosting needs. And you can get 40 to 60% off essentials for all your dining and entertaining needs. Mother's Day is Sunday, May 10th. Head to Macy's for everything you need to celebrate.
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6: Traffic.
7: Serious crash shuts down the southbound side of the Fairfax County Parkway at Pope's Head Road. I wouldn't commit south of 66 because you will be detoured. Big delays on the northbound side as well. Inner loop after Braddock Road, crashes cleared, residual delays. I'm Jamie Witten. That's your traffic up to the minute.
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1: Are you dating? How much does it not work? 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It's getting ready. How much does it, you know what? 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It's not. It's the worst.
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0: dating is not fun. It can be very typical, right? You go through your performance, first date. You look for things. I mean, you kind of dread. I dread the date because I'm like, oh gosh, what am I have to talk about? My favorite color, my favorite place.
1: Really?
2: So true.
0: Like, what are we going to have to talk about?
1: Favorite color?
0: Right? People ask really. Me too. But yes, the conversation is so surface.
2: Yeah,
0: usually.
2: But also if it's like you never want a moment of silence, so you just start whipping out whatever
0: stuff.
2: Questions. Yeah.
0: Stuff. Like literally, when you get that awkward moment and you're quiet and she's quiet and you both sort of know you're both quiet, you got to be the one, to bring up something. Have you ever parachuted? You ever skydived? I got a couple in my pocket. Questions like that. You got it? Mini golf?
1: Rapid fire.
0: Yeah, rapid fire stuff.
1: Mm-hmm.
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1: Let's hit it. Number one, the biggest song of the day. This is what you request. This is what you scream. This is what you want. Bruno Mars, number one. Again. I just

every day on The Fred Show. Why did somebody get ghosted? We'll investigate. You can watch him on TikTok, by the way. 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
1: Skunks are, you know, they are really beautiful.
2: You know, I was a Boy Scout back in the day, and I did have experience with skunks.
3: What were you taught?
2: It's like anything else. Like, you're in their space. Like, don't approach them. First of all, don't make eye contact. Let me tell you, don't make eye contact with a skunk. You don't make eye contact with anything, but not a skunk. And then the skunk will cue. It, like, has cues. There's cues before the spray. The skunk will stomp.
3: Really?
2: Then you know the spray is coming, so get away. And the skunk's tail will come up.
3: Oh, my gosh.
2: And then when that tail comes up, that's time the spray is coming next.
3: Yeah.
2: You do get hints, cues.
3: I was reading that they don't want to mess with you. So, yes.
2: No, they don't want to use all that. I don't know. They've been eating stuff to occupy that space to carry all around that odor. They don't want to waste it.
3: Right. So you just leave them alone. They'll leave you alone. And
2: do they die like a bee? Or no? No,
3: they keep growing up and have skunk families and all the things.
2: Well, doesn't one of those stingers die after they sting you?
3: Mm-hmm. Those are bees. Yeah.
2: Yeah. Well, does a skunk die after it sprays you?
3: I don't think so. But I don't know if there's a wait time for the next time he can spray.
2: Yeah, I wonder. That's interesting. I wonder how the skunk replenishes the odor and where this odor is stored. Is it through the things that they eat? This, I don't know. I didn't learn this part.
3: I didn't either. By the way, baby skunks are called kits.
4: Yeah.
2: Okay, well, let's don't mess with the kits.
3: The more you know.
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5: Around the Beltway, at least for now, there are no delays, no accidents or incidents. We'll take that. Southbound 95 is pretty slow from London Woodbridge down to 123. Baltimore-Washington Parkway heading northbound, pretty slow now from Powder Mill Road up to 198. Southbound is slow from Route 32 down to 198. That's your traffic up to the minute.
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3: 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Good luck.

0: friends have certain code. 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
1: Yeah.
0: That they abide by. So let's say your friend's crush slides into your DMs and you respond. Does that break the code? Hang on.
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1: So girls code, guy code. We got it all, right? You know your code with your friends. I know my code with my buddies. And what constitutes breaking the code? For example, these definitely would break the code. Dating your friend's ex without saying anything, that would be a code breaker, right?
2: Oh, yeah.
1: Flirting with your friend's partner, that's just bad.
2: Ew,
1: you're a bad person. Telling your friend's secret to someone else.
2: Right.
1: It's a bad thing.
2: Mm-hmm.
1: Now, Michaela, there's some other scenarios that you were wondering about. Tell us.
3: Your friend's crush slides into your DMs and you respond.
1: Your friend's crush comes into your DM and you respond? Yeah, you got to respond by saying, hey, don't DM me.
4: No, I just wouldn't respond.
2: Yeah, don't respond, but are they like
1: that's
2: dating?
1: Bad.
2: Like, is it?
1: Well,
2: like,
1: that's bad. If it's a crush, it doesn't matter. You got to be good to your friend. I think you got to be true to your friend. Or what's another one? Is this breaking the guy code or the girl code? Go ahead.
3: You like your friend's ex thirst trap.
2: Ooh. Bad.
1: You're a bad person. Bad people. Bad. Why are you bringing these up, Michaela?
3: Because
1: you're saying we need to know?
3: No, I just had an experience recently with a friend. And so I was like, you know what? Like, what is breaking girl code? So,
1: okay.
3: This is a list.
1: This is not an autobiography?
3: No.
1: All right. What's one more?
3: Let's see. You cancel plans with a friend because something better came up.
1: Well, we've all done that.
4: Excuse me. I don't know that I have.
1: Don't be so precious.
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1: 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So much time has passed since then. 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The first call happened over 150 years ago, and AT&T has been there since the beginning. The power of a call cannot be overstated. 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And for 150 years, AT&T has been there for all those life moments, big and small, connecting us in meaningful ways. 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And a small bit of advice, call someone you love today.
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Why did somebody get ghosted? 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
1: Northwest, the daughter of Kim Kardashian and Kanye, is still only 12 years old. 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
1: Jealousy. Does it exist in your blood, Sissany?
2: Only if it's... I don't think it does.
1: Yes or no? Yes or no?
2: No.
1: Yes?
2: No.
1: Okay, fine. Yes or no? Tanya, does it exist in your blood?
2: Yes.
1: Me too. Yes, yes, and yes. Capital yes. This is not a difficult question to answer, Disney.
2: Well, it's fine. I think it's the situation. It's a whole thing.
1: It's not situational. Do you have it in your blood?
2: Right. I don't think I do. I get jealous when he's on the phone for too long.
1: I get jealous that he gets jealous, that you get jealous of his jealousy. Sophia.
3: It runs
1: thick. Do you get jealous? Yeah, right. Yep. It's okay. We need to not be ashamed of jealousy.
2: I don't think I'm ashamed of it. I just don't know that I have it.
1: Talk to you.
2: Talk to me.
1: I'm talking to everybody else. We don't need to feel bad about jealousy. Like, why has that become such a toxic word?
3: Well, it is a toxic thing to be jealous.
1: But so what?
2: No.
1: It's real.
2: No, you should be confident in your own skin and not let that affect you.
3: It's not about that. I literally get jealous if he's scrolling on his phone for too long and he's not talking to me.
2: That's codependency. That's not jealousy.
3: No,
1: it's called human nature.
2: Well, it's called human nature. It's not jealousy. Jealousy is a completely different category.
1: I also want to say to people that preach to me, stop preaching to me. Jealousy's fine for me. Fine with it.
3: I'm fine with it too.
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0: 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Thanks for being here. Tomorrow, we're back with a lot more. Have a good day. Take care. 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

Live. I'm Liz Bethany on Hot 99.5. It was supposed to be a Stranger Danger co-host day, but it's just me today because, you know, I've been going through it. I feel like I'm in the trenches here, also at home, and yeah, I need a break, alone time, but just, you know, you and I here. It'll be a good afternoon, I promise.

0: 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I'm looking to audience. 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

Have you seen these TV commercials and it's an AI person? It looks like a news correspondent break-in. This is terrible. 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

0: 99.5, and me, Elizabethany, I have, just lost everything that I had planned. Anyway, I have $1,000 for you coming up again at 3 o'clock. I was also wanting to shout out everybody. If you're a gymnast in Montgomery County, I saw that they are fighting to keep it in the high schools. I hate that they keep taking away my sport, our sport, just because what? There's no coaches or they think it's too expensive. This is a very good sport, okay? I mean, it might have given me arthritis in my 30s, but don't take it away. Who can I talk to? Someone let me know. I need to fix this problem.
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10: In the district in Northwest, there is an accident on 14th Street at Perry Place and also a street closure due to police activity on Water Street at Kenyon Street, also in Northwest. In Great Falls, there is an accident reported on the Georgetown Pike at Old Georgetown Court, so use caution there. That's your traffic up to the minute.
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Monsta X tickets for you in, let's see, 6 minutes on Hot 99.5. And if you get the $1,000, you want to get some bullpen merch? Yeah, from, you know, the bar by Nats Park. They're now selling it. I don't know why this is a big debate. I totally want to rock merch from my favorite bars. That's just not one of them. Dude.

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2: And now I have Monsta X tickets, but you have to tell me what these next three songs have in common. There's something that I've noticed. 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In the title, the artist, or a specific word in the lyrics. Here we go.

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MKTO. 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

0: I think that's one of my top 25 songs of all time. I was discussing that with someone earlier today. 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Anyway, that's not important right now. 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Did you figure out what those songs that I just played had in common?
1: Is it that they all say time?
0: It is not. Sorry.
1: Oh, my gosh. Okay, thank you.
0: So, something else. If you want Monsta X tickets, tell me what that had in common with Dracula. We started with When Did You Get Hot? 877-995-4681.
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14: Ebglyss, lebrikizumab, LBKZ, a 250 milligram per 2 milliliter injection, is a prescription medicine used to treat adults and children 12 years of age and older who weigh at least 88 pounds or 40 kilograms with moderate to severe eczema, also called atopic.

0: at 3 o'clock on Hot 99.5. Did you figure out why? What was the connection?
1: Well, the connection that all the songs say the word baby.
0: No, that's not it. They actually all mentioned famous people or other celebrities. So that means I'll have two pairs of Monsta X tickets for you tomorrow, 3 o'clock. Right now, it's Doja Cat.

waiting by the phone every day on The Fred Show. Why did somebody get ghosted? We'll investigate. You can watch him on TikTok, by the way. 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

0: we will be commercial free for over an hour coming up next with me, Elizabethany. But first, I am glad that you called. I wanted to know what you think about late apologies. Like, is it ever too late to say my bad?
1: I think if you really care about the person, it's never too late to apologize.
0: Yeah. What if it was like 20 years later? How would you react?
1: Probably long overdue. I probably wouldn't be thinking about it anymore. But I feel like deep down, it's always nice to hear that someone feels sorry about whatever it is.
0: Yeah. First of all, I'm always going to be thinking about it. I might forgive, but I do not forget. I had someone apologize, I think 13 years. No, maybe it was like 8 years later. And that felt good. You know, I had moved on with my life, but it still was like, I'm so glad you finally realized you were a terrible person. Simon Cowell is feeling that way. He's talking about how disgusting he used to act, saying that it was probably even worse than what was shown, that he was able to edit himself out. But it also worked.
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4: Going to be a little more chilly tonight, into the 50s. Tomorrow, more clouds. High of 62.
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Chick-fil-A is testing some vending machines, but it still will not be working on Sundays. They're not letting that go. It's Hot 99.5. Die on the Hill, Sienna Spyro. God.

got up all the details of the first week of my being a parent and all the things we had to deal with in the hospital adopting a baby. You can see on my Instagram at Elizabethany.

99.5. Sabrina Carpenter, I think, won the Met Gala the other night. Her dress was phenomenal, and it was all film strips. She said her favorite movie ever is Shrek 2.

That song gets so stuck in my head. BTS on Hot 99.5. By the way, all this week, if you like Monsta X as well, I have tickets to their show at 3 o'clock.

that people on the West Coast had no idea how to be funny, but they in California are worried about a poo-nami. I guess there's a lot of poop in the water right now. They've had to shut down some of the beaches. The poo-nami. It's on 99.5.

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This is Bruno Mars. Looking at the photos of The Summer I Turned Pretty, they are filming the movie now, but they also put a giant sign in the sand saying, please leave us alone. No spoiler alerts. I don't want spoilers anyway. It's just exciting to know that they are actually creating it.

Do you want yourself an off-the-grid boyfriend? I guess it's like all the rage. Oh my God. It basically means someone who is not on Instagram. So you don't have to worry about them liking other people's posts or posting or not posting about you. But then you also don't get the post. So that's boring. It's Hot 99.5.

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Why did somebody get ghosted? We'll investigate. You can watch him on TikTok, by the way. 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It's The Fred Show tomorrow morning on Hot 99.5. They say.

0: spent the last two songs thinking about something that I said on Hot 99.5. My name is Elizabethany, by the way. We were talking about off-the-grid boyfriends or girlfriends. People said that it feels good to not see what their partner is liking if their partner is not on Instagram. Why are you checking what they are liking in the first place? That is too far. Who cares if they like something? Unless they're liking something that's like very inappropriate politically, then okay, we're taking notes. Otherwise, who cares? What do you think? Do you pay attention to what they're liking?
1: I actually deleted my Instagram yesterday.
0: What? Why would you ever?
1: It's a long story.
0: What? You have to start telling it.
1: Basically, just there was like this picture I posted that like people were talking like bad about, so I just deleted my Instagram in spite of them.
0: Girl, what? That is not doing it in spite of them. That's letting them win. Now you're not on there. You obviously make rash decisions. I need you to consult with me next time something like this happens, okay?
1: I'll call you.
0: Thank you.
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If you did win the $1,000, maybe you want to go out to California. 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You are one with the Harry Potter world. You end up in a Hogsmeade village. 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

I was trying to figure out if Fridays don't work for people because people stopped coming to happy hour last year when I was doing my Friday bar podcast, but I did a poll and everyone's saying Friday is the best day. So we're going to try to pick it back up within the next couple weeks. Anybody have a favorite place I should go to? Hit me up at Elizabethany. 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

0: Hi, I am Eliza Bethany on Hot 99.5. We were talking about Simon Cowell, how he is now looking back at his behavior, saying he was disgusting when he would be so mean to contestants. And talking about late apologies, I don't think it's ever too late, but your dad, you said, has been telling you that you need to apologize for something. It's been over a year.
1: I unintentionally offended my dad's girlfriend by not responding to her text message. And so I didn't even get to get taken out for my birthday because she was angry at me.
0: What? That is not fair.
1: And I'm pregnant, so all I wanted to do is eat.
0: What? Ew. I hate all of this. He should not be on her side over an unanswered text.
1: I'm just bad at texting back.
0: Most of us are nowadays. No. Mm-mm. No apologies for you.
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35: My mother-in-law spent years sabotaging our relationship until karma made her pay for it.
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on Hot 99.5, but formerly known as Shane Michael Booze. I mean, Somber fits him, but Booze as your last name, and that's not what you use to become famous?

the phone every day on The Fred Show. Why did somebody get ghosted? We'll investigate. You can watch him on TikTok, by the way. 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

95. It should technically be a Stranger Danger co-host day, but I couldn't today. But hey, CEO of Chipotle is saying that if you ever feel like you're not getting enough food, you should say something, and they should just

0: I got your e-buzz for today. Congrats to Sam Smith. They are now engaged to their boyfriend of about 3 years. We don't know any details on the engagement, but the fiance is a fashion designer. So, you know that wedding is going to be the wedding of weddings. And Hayden Panettiere is talking about how she wants to come out as bisexual, that she has always dated women, but she never wanted to say anything about it, so she would hide it. Now that she is sharing, she can go all in emotionally with the next woman she dates. In movie news, Hocus Pocus 3 is a go. I forgot that they did Hocus Pocus 2. I don't think I ever saw it. But all of the sisters are back on board for another edition. And then two trailers out that are worth checking. Elle, which is going to be the prequel to Legally Blonde, that is coming out on Prime July 1st. And then Dominic Sessa is playing Anthony Bourdain. That movie, it's called Tony, is going to be out in theaters this summer.
1: You know those parties you went to as a kid where every

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0: Going to be a little more chilly tonight, into the 50s. Tomorrow, more clouds, high of 62.
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Who would you think is the most popular American athlete for people in other countries? Because they love the NBA, I guess. It's MJ, then Kobe. Shohei is number three. LeBron, Tom Brady, the highest in the NFL. But Ovi also at number 14. It's Hot 99.5. Fascinating.

Yo, my stress levels are next level, to be honest. I don't have a Stranger Danger co-host today because I just knew that I wouldn't be able to juggle all of it. But if you've heard me...

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2: 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So, let's see what you think.

0: 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Not as many B words, but what do you think? 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Do you like the song at all? 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She's got that album coming. 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The original obviously hits way harder. But are we into that or not? 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

If you are on Tinder and you're paying to see your likes or whatever, is that prostitution? Friend who is the new, she was asking me if that's considered that or not. And, you know, it's not too off base, but it's Hot 99.5. This is Somber.

Justin will investigate. You can watch him on TikTok, by the way. 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

Hot 99.5. Something went down with Instagram today where they deleted, I think, millions of accounts. So if you feel like you dropped a bunch of followers, no, it's not something you did, okay? All your friends are still there.

leave you dry here on Hot 99.5. Got to give you a happy ending. I am Elizabeth Anthony. There was a tornado in Oklahoma and a house completely caving in on the humans. But they had goats. Somehow, actually. How did the goats survive? I'm gonna look this up. But the goats ended up, after the tornado, they were standing on the rubble for hours and hours and hours. And when rescuers come around, they're like, those goats are very purposely standing on that pile. And they go over, the entire house caved in with the goats on top, and they are able to rescue the people underneath. So, A, don't ever think goats are stupid. B, you don't need a dog, I guess. Goats can also be man's best friend, man's savior, and woman's savior. God, it's just amazing what animals.

0: 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I'm looking to audience. I better see you there.
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have D Smooth here. Now, I had some time to kill before coming in here tonight, so I decided to go catch a movie. The only thing that would fit my schedule was The Devil Wears Prada 2. Now, I had to be the only person in there under 75 years old. Is that the target audience for that movie? Here's Olivia Rodrigo with

Teddy Swims right there with Mr. Know-It-All here on Hot 99.5. DC's number one hit music station, D-Smooth. Project Glow coming to town. Going to give you a chance to win those tickets coming up next after seeing a Spyro. He's die on his hill. Got me.

0: Sienna Spyro right there would die on this hill here on Hot 99.5. It is DC's number one hit music station, Project Glow, coming to RFK Festival Grounds May the 30th and the 31st. I have two passes for caller number 9 right now. If you're feeling lucky and you want to go, 877-995-4681. Good luck.
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